Bruno Mars on the top 8 at 8, 107.5 KZL. It's Almost America's 250, and we'll kick it off tomorrow night, Thirsty Thursday, with the Hoppers. You can come on out. We're giving away a 4-pack of tickets on this countdown on the way before number one, so just keep track and be ready. Don't forget, fireworks going on tomorrow night after the game. GSOHoppers.com. Here's Somber, number 6.

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Olivia Rodrigo on the top 8 at 8, and we're going to have a 4-pack of Grasshoppers tickets Thirsty Thursday, complete with America's 250th anniversary fireworks after the game tomorrow night to kick off the big 4th of July Independence Day weekend. It's going to be amazing. 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

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Your number two song tonight is Zara Larsson, Midnight.

It's going to randomly ask for number 5 tonight. If you know what it is, it's a 4-pack of Grasshoppers tickets for Thirsty Thursday with us tomorrow night. 800-682-1075. Taylor getting set for the big wedding coming up. She's number 1. I knew it. I knew

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We've got more tickets coming up throughout the night, so keep on listening. 25 in a row, 107.5 KZL. Looks like

Hey, coming up tomorrow, really going to jumpstart this holiday weekend with Katie's quiz. We got an American 250th anniversary quiz for you. We'll see how much the other people know on the show. We'll see how much you know tomorrow morning, too. 7:35, Jared and Katie in the morning. Happy early 4th, 107.5 KZL. Just when

0: it up. 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

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Going to stay pretty muggy tonight. A few passing clouds down to only 73 tomorrow. It's going to be a few passing clouds, mostly sunny, hot, humid, though. It's going to be our hottest day of the year so far. 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

0: 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Hey.
1: 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This is Taylor and Shayla from Danville, Virginia.
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tomorrow night, kicking off the big Independence Day America 250 weekend with the Grasshoppers and Thirsty Thursday. I got four tickets right now if you can tell me who sings it. Who sings this song? 800-682-1075. Good luck.

0: Thanks for having us on Poolside tonight. That sounds so good. Who's this?
1: This is Marcia. This is Mackenzie. This is Jabari.
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107.5 KZL kicking off the holiday party tomorrow, America's 250th anniversary. We've got fireworks tomorrow, three straight nights of fireworks with the Greensboro Grasshoppers. 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

107.5 KZL, just a reminder, we do have a heat advisory in the area tomorrow. It'll be one of the hottest days of the year, if not the hottest tomorrow. Highs around 100, that's the air temperature, and heat values, the heat index, going to be about 105. It could even feel warmer than that tomorrow, so drink plenty of fluids and stay out of the sun if you can, and stay cool, stay safe. 107.5 KZL.

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1: That is a sign of someone who has confrontation after confrontation. 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
1: Just saw an example on social media not too long ago. 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I'm like, what? Where you drop a handkerchief, and if a guy comes over and picks it up, that means he has an interest in you, and that way I know.
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0: Well, Jason Goodman showed his wife, Carol, a picture of someone else, some other woman, said, no matter what, if I met this person, I would cheat on you. Oh. And for some reason, his wife, Carol, was not happy about it.
1: I wonder why. That's so weird of her to be upset about that.
0: So,
2: well, I thought, you know, what I was, we were on vacation.
0: Mm-hmm. Perfect time to bring it up.
1: Yeah, really.
2: We had our whole family there. So we had one night that we said, you know what? We're going out on a date night. And it was glorious. We had great seafood in Moorhead. We went to Atlantic Beach. Moorhead City.
1: Moorhead, yeah.
2: And so we go out. We have this, you know, she dresses up a little bit. I dress up a little bit. We go out and have a really nice meal and this nice restaurant. And then after we went to like a little brewery and had a drink outside on the patio.
1: Uh-huh.
2: And we took a photo together. And I looked at the photo. I'm like, Carol doesn't look her best in this photo. So I turned to her and said,
3: You don't look your best.
1: So romantic.
3: I wonder where you went wrong.
1: So romantic.
2: But I mean, to me, that's just like, it's just a photo that she doesn't look her best. So let's retake the photo like she does. She takes, it's like she took 50 photos on the, then she sent them all to me saying, you should post them. I'm like, great. She's like, I post everything. I'm like, ugh.
1: That's a lot of pressure.
2: Yeah.
1: That's a lot of pressure to be the one.
0: As someone posted a picture with Carol in the picture without her permission.
2: Oh, we know about you and posting pictures.
0: What?
2: Photo. Yeah, I look like crap in that one.
0: I don't even look at anyone else. I default look like crap in all my photos, so I don't even care. I'm like, all right, this is the photo. I don't zoom in on everybody.
1: He also doesn't care if he posts a picture with his own eyes closed.
0: I don't care. I've done that before. I don't give a crap.
2: Yeah. All right. Well, Carol, when she sent me all the photos, edited the ones that she did not want me to post.
1: That was
2: smart. So I got to do that today. I forgot. So anyways, I'm like, she doesn't look that good in this photo. So we took multiple photos and I'm like, you're just not having it right here with this photo, which is usually, you know, she takes 50 of them. But when I take the photo, I take one.
1: Mm-hmm.
2: So, yeah, right. You know what I'm saying? It's like, she has, I swear to you, during vacation, we went on a dock and she's like, I want to get our photo, blah, blah, blah. She pulls out of her purse some selfie stick that stand, it goes like 6 feet high. It puts the phone on and it has a remote control so we can stand
1: up.
2: That's
1: the best.
2: And she's going, nice. And then we take 30 photos of that. Huh? And then she looks and I'm like, all these are terrible. I look terrible in these. So we had to take 30 more photos from some person that was there.
1: Uh-huh.
2: We could have ran off with our phone. Anyways, so I took these photos. They weren't working. She's like, well, I don't want to post that one because we don't look good. So let me see if I can doctor it up. So I went on to ChatGPT, and I said, make my wife look hotter. It processes, and it comes back, I'm like,
0: where's this going?
2: Whoa,
0: yeah,
2: that's pretty good. So I'm like, make her even hotter. It comes back with a photo where I'm like, oh my gosh. I'm serious. I'm going to show you the photo. It was the hottest girl I've ever seen. The hottest girl I've ever, and you could tell it's Carol.
1: Yeah.
2: But it was so hot. I look like a homeless person next to this photo, so I made myself look better with a beard that she likes and a sleeve of tattoos. And I just was like, I couldn't believe how hot she looked. She's never looked like that. And
0: this AI.
1: Are you saying all of these really romantic things to her as well? Like, you've never looked this hot.
3: Yeah. Do you still have this photo?
2: Yes.
0: I gotta see it.
3: I wanna see it.
2: Unbelievable. So I turned around and said, Carol, I don't know how you feel about this, which I thought, by the way, what I'm saying is a compliment.
3: No.
2: Well, it is because you can still tell it's Carol. I said, if I saw this person in a bar here tonight, I would try to hit on her and take her home with me or take her to hopefully go to her house. And I would have sexy time with her immediately.
1: Uh-huh.
2: And she looked at me as though I would be cheating. But it's not cheating.
0: On her with you.
2: It's her.
1: It's her.
3: It's not her.
2: It is her. You can tell it's Carol.
3: It's a variant of her.
1: Yes.
2: Yeah, but it's a variant of Carol.
3: It's an enhanced version of her.
1: But the equivalent of saying, without saying it, this is what you could be.
2: Yeah.
1: And
2: yeah.
1: This is what you are.
3: Yeah. I prefer you like this than like you are.
2: I think she is attractive both

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1: I'm so glad you were engaged during date night.
2: Well, trust me, she's on her phone more than I am. But it's a side-by-side. It's like an A and B, a black and white. Uh-huh. And it's like, there's a big difference here. So I typed into ChatGPT. I said, what can my wife do to make her look like this? And how much plastic surgery would she have to get?
3: Jason, and you're still sitting here saying you don't understand why she'd be upset?
2: It's a compliment,
3: no,
2: Katie.
3: No, the hell it is.
2: The only person that I would hook up with would be Carol.
3: You need to go to compliment school.
2: Okay, well, I think it was. Anyways, when ChatGPT gave me the answer back, I didn't tell her what I was doing at the time. I was like, yes, only 5% would be plastic surgery to make her look like that. And it listed all the things that she could do to be close to that without plastic surgery, which included a different like tint in her hair, which included a different dress.
4: Being totally different.
3: What's the matter with you? Wait,
2: what?
3: This is
4: when I get mad that I'm divorced.
3: Yeah.
2: Why?
4: Because I've never even suggested to anyone I've been with that they're not attractive.
3: This is outrageous.
2: I didn't say she wasn't attractive.
4: You're like, hey, you asked AI how much plastic surgery do you have to make her look like this fake AI photo.
2: I never said she's not attractive. I just said I think she's super attractive without the AI. But when I look at the AI, she's the most attractive I've ever seen on the history of the planet.
4: Send us the picture.
2: I will. She does it to me. That's what you just said.
3: And again, you this get is bent why out I'm, of shape.
4: Yeah.
3: So you're
2: no,
3: just
2: I don't.
3: Doing
2: I
3: it.
2: I said she loves men.
3: No, you get very bent out of shape about
4: it. Because there's nothing you can do about being short. You could do a beard.
2: Yeah, the short thing I do get bent out of shape. And again, Katie, shortness, I can't do anything about.
3: Whatever, but you get very upset about it and it makes you feel bad. Like maybe she's not attracted to you. So then are you doing this to make her feel bad?
2: Absolutely not.
3: She made you feel bad?
2: Because she says my type is this. My type is her now and this new.
3: Her now just hotter when put through ChatGPT.
2: And the ChatGPT girl. So I'm attracted to both, where she's only attracted to Matt. You know what I'm saying?
4: Yeah.
2: And the difference is 95% of how to get to that photo is you don't have to do some
4: major
2: surgery.
4: Scalpels.
3: Yeah. Right. Not invasive. Sure.
2: Exactly.
4: No
2: so anyways,
4: cutting.
2: It gave me a list of all the things she could do. So I started listing them off to her. These are the things you can do to get to 95% of what this picture or photo presented.
3: Okay, so in this moment, you're saying is go ahead and do any, maybe she wants those things. Maybe that's she's cool with that and she wants it. You are absolutely not allowed to complain about the cost of any of it.
2: Well,
3: nope.
2: Saves
3: me.
5: That's what he does though.
2: Sentence. I didn't say that. It's not going to cost a whole lot because, again, I just want to go up to the 90 to 95%. The 5% would be cosmetic surgery, so she doesn't. That's the main big expense. The other stuff, although pricey, not nearly the cost of the cosmetic surgery. Okay. And to be quite honest, that is a great investment for me to do that. Or we could do it together. And she was kind of like, "Yeah, I could do that. I could do that."
4: I'm She's like "Yeah, I'm a POS. I look like dog-ish in your eyes."
2: I was like, "I love your dress now, but the way they made this dress look." Way better.
5: I think the line was I would leave you instantly for this person.
3: Yeah.
5: Like I think you were okay when you were like, man, I'm really attracted to both of you. Like you're really hot in this picture.
2: Yes.
5: Like that's fine. Yes. But it's as soon as you drew the line of like, I would put you over here in the trash and go for this person if she were standing right here in front of me.
2: You're absolutely right.
5: That was the line.
2: I would get remarried to that person. However, that person still is Carol.
4: Yeah. I mean, it'd been much worse if you just pulled up a picture of some random girl online. Like,
2: right.
4: I would leave you for her, but I don't think it's great.
3: Jason Goodman showed his wife, Carol, a picture of someone that he says he would cheat on no matter what. And now he does not understand why Carol is upset. You have heard the compliment that Jason Goodman says he gave Carol. So now we want to hear from you.
4: All right, let's go to Nicole. Nicole, would you feel good about yourself if...
2: Well, it's a compliment. Just say, I deem it as a compliment.
3: Jared, ask the question so that it skews in Jason's favor.
2: I didn't say, would you? I just said
4: no,
2: a compliment.
4: If your husband or boyfriend put you through AI and said, oh, you both are attractive, but I would leave you for the AI version, would you feel good about yourself?
6: No, absolutely not.
2: What's wrong with you?

0: It's not a compliment. My blood is like, my blood pressure is, I'm driving, my blood pressure is higher just listening to this conversation.
1: Join the club. Really? I'm on blood pressure medicine because of Jason.
0: I can see why. That is like, oh my gosh, Jason is the reason why women feel bad about themselves or have like such, want to compare themselves to magazines and, you know.
2: I don't think you are listening correctly.
1: I clearly said, here comes the mansplaining.
2: I clearly said that I thought she's very hot now. She just, when you run it through, and I think that's the case for anybody, men or women, you run it through ChatGPT, you say, make me look hotter. No matter what, that person's going to look hotter. Oh. So I'm not saying.
0: Because it's fake. But it's fake.
2: No,
0: and we can't live up to that expectation.
2: Yes, you can. 95% of it. 95% of it could be done without cosmetic surgery.
3: All right.
0: Right. So. Not naturally, though. Okay.
3: All right, Nicole.
2: By saying
3: that was very special. Very special.
1: Just special in all the
4: wrong
1: ways.
4: She'll never forget it.
3: Unforgettable.
4: Memorable for sure.
2: Well, and to be fair, I put her through another one that says, what would she look like in 10 years?
1: I think you need to have some alone time or like a break from your phone. I think that would probably be the best.
2: It was a fun little thing. She was on her phone taking photos.
1: Ain't so I'm nothing like, fun about it for her, I guarantee you.
2: Well, I said, what are we going to look like in 10 years?
1: Mm-hmm.
3: Oh, look who we have on the phone.
1: Who do
3: we? Wow, and very busy time for him. President Trump, good morning.
1: Oh,
5: good morning, Jared and Katie. Jason Goodman, welcome to the club. I've been ChatGPTing my wife for 3 years, basically.
1: Uh-huh.
3: So you think this is a good idea to do?
5: I absolutely approve of it. I've been ChatGPTing myself, and it would amaze you to say that ChatGPT responds with, you're perfect the way you are, President Trump. Don't change a thing. You're in great physical shape. Your mental acuity is top-notch, better than anybody you could possibly be running against in the future. Let me be clear, Jason. I do find your wife, Carol, very attractive, and I'm sure when I do get the text message of the photo that I know you're going to send me to the private text message phone line that you have of mine. I'm looking forward to getting that so I can judge it as well.
3: And so in the past, because you've traded, well, as your wives got older, you kind of traded them in for younger.
1: I kind of did. You traded in for the newer model.
3: The newer model's what I was trying to get to.
2: Yeah, it's not that, it had nothing to do with age. It was, again, at this age, she could look like that. Yeah.
3: So President Trump, like with Melania, and I know she's 25 years younger than you. How many more years does she have till the new model comes along? Are you happy with her?
5: Here's what you've got to do. You've got to think of women the same way that sometimes we think of vehicles. They get some miles on them. Sometimes you upgrade to the newer model. They could be sleeker, right? They could be in a little bit better condition. They've got new features, upgrade features, correct?
3: Yeah.
5: So that's what you got to do right now. Melania's still decent mileage. We're starting to go to the shop a little bit too much, so we could be looking for an upgrade, and I will be asking ChatGPT to help me find that next upgrade.
1: Oh, wow. No, you heard it here first.
5: And you know this better than I do. Sometimes you get a better deal when you buy two cars at once. All right, buddy?
3: That's right, Jason. All right, and so, and then busy time with some of the celebrations going on. How's that going? I know you're busy, but you had a chance to call in real quick. But any thoughts on that with America?
5: I absolutely was destined to be the president of the greatest country in the world on its 250th. What an honor. What a great privilege. It was the reason I was born, actually. This was planned. My birth was planned when we discovered America 250 years ago. It was planned that I would be here, and I will be here. Mark my words. For the 500th. Go ahead and write it down. I will be here for the 500th. We will have another UFC fight on the lawn. It will be tremendous. You'll never believe it. It'll be viewed from space. Can you believe this? The White House will actually be in space at the time of this fight.
3: And what wife will you be on at when you're at the 500th?
5: In 250 more years, that will be another at least 120 wives.
3: All right.
5: I'm sure at that point they'll be mostly robotic. I will still be very healthy, in great shape. We know this.
3: We do. We know this, right?
1: Okay. ChatGPT said it.
3: It said it, so it has to be true.
5: Absolutely. And you know, if it's on the internet, especially Truth Social, it's true.
3: Now, President Trump, I don't want to put you on the spot, but we do a lot. Now, Katie, when she was with her husband, a waitress came up to her and said, that she was a baddie in formation. They say she was hot. What are your thoughts?
5: That sounds like terrible language. I can't believe they would say something so hurtful to you, Kate.
1: Oh, I know. I think it was a compliment. As Jason says, it was a compliment.
3: Yeah. Baddie in formation.
5: I've called plenty of terrible people baddies. They're horrible people. So the fact that they discussed you that way, it should be outlawed to call someone a baddie to their face. Do it the way I do, behind their back or on national television.
3: Okay. All right. Well, we know you're busy. Anything else you want to say before we let you go?
5: Happy birthday to the greatest country in the world. Celebrate the way all Americans should by shooting Roman candles at your next door neighbor.
1: That was it.
3: He's done. He's busy.
1: Yeah. It's a very busy time.
3: He's a very busy person.
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1: No,
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3: I have a 4th of July dilemma. I need your advice next.

0: Where is the best place in the area to go see fireworks? I've been invited. I don't have the kids this weekend, and so I've been invited to several different things. But I feel weird because I was invited to Lake Norman.
1: Yeah.
0: And but everyone there is are couples, and it's just me.
2: Yeah, but that's a great time. Lake Norman, my aunt lives there, is an awesome place for any time in the summer and fireworks, and it's you would have the best time. You could probably find somebody being single. So why would you want to go with somebody?
3: Jason, is your aunt single?
2: No, she's not.
0: Oh. Well, sorry, there, Jared. That plan goes.
1: Jared, also, I know that it feels weird that it's all couples, but like it's not like couples. They're all going to be standing around making out the entire time while you just stand there. I mean, they're going to be socializing and having a good time.
0: I mean, they're going to be on a boat and they'll probably dock it, but they're not going to be like, it's not going to be like, hey, we're going to go over here where these girls are to talk to. They're all married.
2: You know, it's the perfect place.
1: But you're there to socialize with the people who are there. Trust me, they're not all just going to be coupled off, having their own conversations.
0: No, yeah, they've been married for a long time. They probably won't be around each other.
2: It's not like you're going to be sitting at a wedding and you're supposed to have a date and just sitting at the table. This is socializing.
0: I guess because everyone's couples. I'm the only one's not.
1: It doesn't matter. Just go because you're going to have a good time.
0: I'm going either way.
1: Yeah.
2: And a lot of times they pull off at maybe somebody's house or something like that where there's even more people like on a man-made beach or this big on Lake Norman. They tie the boats together.
0: Oh.
2: Like you'll pair up with another boat and all of a sudden it becomes this huge string of boats and you literally can go from boat to boat and walk on other boats and meet people and stuff.
0: But it's not
2: like
0: my strength anyway to go up and hit on people. I mean, talking to people is fine. I actually like to meet people in person. But me without my shirt on in a lake or trying to climb up and down a boat, that's not like me looking. That's not my best face for it.
2: Yeah, are you going to wear a shirt the whole time?
0: No, but I mean, I probably
1: could.
0: No, yeah, maybe I'll do that.
2: It's more acceptable because you don't have to get into the water.
1: Yeah.
0: I got to get in the water.
1: Or you can get in the water and stay in the water.
0: Stay in the water.
1: And then you don't have to worry about anything. How about you just go for having fun, not going for trying to meet somebody?
0: The people I'm going, it's going to be fun. You get it, though. It's like, I'm not even the third wheel. I'm like the seventh wheel.
1: I do, but also, like, you're off the dating.
0: If there's one person there, if there's just another dude that was single, that would be great. It's three couples. He has a girlfriend.
2: I know. He's not married.
0: But she's going to, they're couples.
2: But you know them. You're going to be socializing with them. Yeah. Don't you go out with them sometimes?
0: No, it's four couples. So I'll be the ninth wheel.
1: Who cares? Just go if you want to go. It's fun. Yeah.
2: I think it's a great opportunity.
0: I'm going. I am going. I'd say it'd be more fun to, even if like one of my, another guy came with me.
2: Mm-hmm. That would be better.
0: Because I can't be like, hey, Sal, hey, no, leave your girlfriend. I'm going to come over here. Let's go hit on these girls.
2: You know, do you have any friends? I mean, single friends?
0: Squid. Single friends that don't have kids doesn't exist for me.
1: Yeah.
0: I don't have any single friends that don't have kids. I have very few single friends. Like, everyone at my church is married.
1: Yeah. If you know that you're going to have a good time with these people,
0: awesome.
1: I wouldn't worry
0: the best.
1: About it at all. Just take hitting on women off.
0: Not even hitting on women. It's just like, I'm the ninth wheel.
2: That is so surprising to me, because if I was in your position and I was lonely, I would definitely probably, and I was single, I would definitely go to something like that. It's a huge social event. And even if you wasn't about, like Katie said, about always finding something or somebody or looking for somebody. It's going to be fun. You're talking with a bunch of people. People are way laid back. Everybody's drinking.
1: You're on somebody's boat.
2: Yeah,
1: you get to
2: perfect.
1: Go see fireworks. You get to spend, you know what I mean?
2: It's not a serious thing where everybody's sitting there with their significant other. Probably.
0: No, that's not serious.
2: If you really want to know, a lot of the guys and girls like pair off with each other and they're in their corner. Mm-hmm. Well, not corner, but it's just a big social thing.
1: Hangout.
2: Yeah.
0: I don't know. I guess I got in my head a little bit about that.
1: Just let it go.
0: Just like everyone else, when they go somewhere, they want to go with somebody.
1: But so you'd have to drive by yourself, or you can go with people?
0: No, they're
1: too.
0: Going down early.
1: So you have to go by yourself.
0: I have to drive by myself, find a place that I can charge my car.
1: Oh, you're fine. Mm. Quiet.
0: I'll be so sad. I already told them I'm coming no matter what. It'd be more fun. It's just, I don't think I'm crazy that it's all couples and then me. That's
1: not fun. I'm not saying that part is crazy, but take the idea of hitting, like, oh, we got to go out
0: hitting.
1: And have to hit on women with. Who cares?
0: I'm not someone. I don't hit on women in public anyway.
1: Right.
0: It's like, I don't do that. No. I'm not the guy like, hey, come here often. I don't do that. Now, if somebody comes up and talks to me, I'll talk back, but I don't go up. I mean, typically, I don't go up to people and talk to them.
2: Yeah, I think you got to look at it that you may, if that's on your mind, because you seem most of the time when you're maybe possibly looking for somebody, is sometimes where you, it's unexpected. The place that you meet somebody is where you don't think it's going to happen. You're not really paying attention to somebody. and or something like that. And all of a sudden, somebody comes along that you didn't expect. Expect the unexpected at any given time. Something could happen. Something might not. But those are the ones to me are the ones that like probably are more meaningful because you said the dating apps suck. So
0: God, they're the worst.
2: You know what I'm saying? If you just have, it could be you picking up ice somewhere and. It could be anything. It could be a pre thing. It could be somebody that says, "Hey, come on over. We're having a little get together here. Get off your boat." You know, anything could happen. It's just, I think you're thinking about it the wrong way.
1: I think we need to, instead of speed dating for you, we need to do speed friending so that we can find you some friends.
0: I have tons of friends. They're all married and have kids.
1: Friends who are free to go do those things. Mm-hmm. What? See, you're not even open to it.
0: Facebook has the friendship thing on there, and it seems anytime a guy says, oh.
1: But again, you're relying on.
0: Gary wants to be your friend. I'm like, this seems odd.
2: No. Isn't there a single dads group?
0: I don't know. But then again, they have kids, so it's going to try to match up schedules. Like, it's already hard enough to match up these schedules.
2: Yeah, but.
0: I've never had this problem before until being single with kids. It's the hardest of like, I have tons of people at my church, people I grew up with that live in this area. I have tons of friends, but it's like, hey, I know you have three kids and you have a wife. Do you want to go do this on a random Tuesday? They can't do anything.
2: No,
0: ever.
2: But yeah.
0: Never.
2: If you are part of a single guys group, let's say, a lot of times they post and say, hey, I'm free this weekend. If you know, you can match up with the guy. You know,
1: this is the difference. And I brought this up one time when Matt said that his wife was out of town and he was talking about how he like really gets to connect with the kids. And I said, I only feel that way when I'm out of town and I'm away from my kids. Right. I would think your mindset should be, I don't have the kids.
0: Right.
1: I'm free to do whatever I want.
0: Yeah. True.
1: I'm going to go get on a boat with some friends and watch some fireworks and spend the day on the lake.
0: Yeah.
1: I would be hyped for that.
0: Yeah.
1: As opposed to like, I don't know how many women to go with.
0: Yeah.
1: But
0: the thing is, Katie, you have a husband that's going to be there when you get back.
1: Yeah.
0: If you were a single woman and you're going to a bunch of married, you would rather have like a dude or somebody to go with you that you're friends with.
1: I was third wheel 1 trillion times.
0: You didn't love it?
1: I never cared.
2: But she met, didn't you meet your husband, or are you out with your girls, or were there other couples when you met your husband as a third wheel?
1: No. Are you? That's not me at all.
0: Out with couples at all.
1: Yes, I did.
0: When you were single? No, you didn't.
1: Yes, I did. All my girlfriends had guy
0: friends. Oh, but not married. Yes, they weren't married.
1: Married, but we all kind of got married around the same time.
0: Right, yeah, you went out at the same time.
2: You went out with other boyfriend, girlfriend couples.
1: Yes, I was third wheel a lot.
0: Yeah, you were third wheel on Valentine's with me and Heather one time.
1: I was like, these are my friends. I'm going out and having fun for me.
2: When you did the boat of shame, which most people refer to the walk of fame.
1: Ferry of shame.
2: The ferry of shame.
1: Let's be clear.
0: What are we saying here?
2: You were probably out with friends, and maybe some of them were even boyfriend and girlfriends, and you didn't expect to go sleep with a guy.
1: Did not.
2: In another town over, and you had to take a ferry.
1: Had no idea. They just walk into the bathroom. Sparks would fly, but they did.
2: There you go.
1: Just was going to the bathroom.
0: And for Bunny XO to respond, we can fly her. You know, maybe she can fly down for the fourth or whatever. I don't know.
1: We're not going to fly her down.
0: No,
1: but,
0: of course not.
1: Yeah.
0: But I and then I got invited to a pool party, and I'm like, oh, who's going to be there? And it's that this guy just bought this, anyways, crazy house or whatever, and he's very excited. I'm like, oh, it's really nice. And it's like, this person that, I'm like, all couples. And I'm like, hey, it's not as fun. It's just not as fun. If it was like other just single people there, fine.
1: Mm-hmm.
0: When it's all couples, no thanks.
1: Okay.
0: I mean, I'm going to go because I said, I don't like it.
2: Can I tell you one more thing? Because all you think about is, like finding somebody or not.
0: No, it's not about finding somebody. I don't like going where it's all couples.
2: Okay, but let me
0: single.
2: Say
0: it feels
2: this.
0: Weird.
2: A lot of times when it's all couples, sometimes somebody all of a sudden invites somebody that's single. Mm-hmm. Or all of a sudden you talk to the single couples and their girlfriends or their wives and they're like, you know what? I have a friend. Anything could happen.
1: And they maybe, are they really naming off every single person who's going to be there? Probably not.
0: No, but they're at the age where everyone's like married. Yeah.
1: I think you're going into it with a negative attitude.
0: Well, that's also my shirt's going to be off. So it's like, I'm not really.
1: That's the problem.
0: No. But I wouldn't care if I brought somebody with me.
1: Don't.
0: I'm not. No, it'd have to be somebody I already know. I couldn't bring somebody I didn't know.
1: It's exhausting.
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3: If I'm catching AI stuff, that's not, they got a long way to go.
0: Katie.
17: 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In my mind, it does count. 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
3: Where's the best place to see fireworks in the area? 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

0: Jared and Katie in the Morning, 107.5 KZL. Where is the best place in the area to go see fireworks? Katie, where do you go watch fireworks?
1: Well, so we have been to the Grasshoppers Stadium.
2: Oh, they do.
1: A bunch, and they do a great
2: their
1: job.
2: Their fireworks are incredible. Better than most cities.
1: Yes.
2: Because it's nonstop. It's like, and the grand finale is like, I mean, it's nonstop.
1: It's really nonstop. And we have been to the stadium itself numerous times to watch the fireworks, but then we've also seen the fireworks, believe it or not. If you sit in, and this is for my Greensboro friends, if you sit in the Whole Foods parking lot, there is a very straight, clear view, like looking past Friendly
2: Center.
1: Whole Foods,
2: where? All the way at Friendly?
1: Yeah, but if you sit there, the skyline is perfect.
0: This is perfect.
1: It's a great pocket where you just sit in the parking lot, and that is a great, you see the skyline, you know, our little skyline of Greensboro,
0: right.
1: But then the fireworks come straight up and they're right there.
2: That is it's horrible spot.
1: Okay, horrible. Do you have something better?
2: Well, what I'll tell you why it's a horrible spot. Because you can't feel them and hear them as better.
1: I don't need
2: that's part
1: to
2: of
1: be,
2: the experience.
1: I have been there in the stadium and I have been at the Whole Foods.
2: Okay, well that's not a good place, and if you're making fireworks not as enjoyable for your kids.
1: I would like to opt out of today if I could, because
2: I'm just
1: about had it with your nonsense. We say right, you say left.
2: It's a
1: we
2: good
1: say
2: point.
1: Up, you say down.
2: It's a good point. Part of the fireworks are the explosions.
1: Where's
2: and the
1: yours
2: feeling.
1: So I can take a dump on it?
2: Yeah, I would go to the Grasshopper Stadium or right by it.
0: But do you do that?
2: I've done that before, and I thought the fireworks are incredible.
1: They are.
0: They're great.
1: I just started by saying the Greensboro Grasshoppers do the best job ever.
2: Yes, but you're too far away for the
0: reason why Katie's is good is because then you can just leave.
1: Yes.
0: You're not stuck in traffic for an hour afterwards or trying to find, where's my lawn chair? Oh, kids, you got this. Mm-hmm. Blah, blah, blah, blah, blah. You just go do it.
2: You know another reason why it's so bad is because of the sound of...
1: This is not at all how we...
2: The speed of sound.
1: Oh, what if I had said at the Costco parking lot?
2: No.
0: Oh.
2: The speed of sound also. So what happens is...
1: Oh, game on, everyone. Go sit in the game on parking lot.
2: I'm not saying that either. But the thing is, a lot of times when you're that far away...
3: This segment is so unpatriotic.
1: It seriously is. We're trying to have a damn good time.
3: Yes, and you're ruining it.
2: I'm telling you, the speed of sound. So another problem is the speed of light's faster. So you see the explosion go off. You don't hear it. It's delayed until another second or two.
1: Okay.
2: No good.
1: Whatever.
0: So 4th of July Park?
1: Mm-hmm.
0: Is that something?
1: Don't know. Ask Jason.
0: Yeah. Is that a dumpy place to go?
2: I just think a lot of towns, especially small ones, don't have the means of having big fireworks show. To me, even when Greensboro did it, the Grasshoppers beat the crap. I think the city of Greensboro now leans on the Grasshoppers to do it because they do such a better job. And I think they do it in the Winston-Salem at the Dash games, too. Mm-hmm. I don't know who's better. I think the Grasshoppers probably are a little
0: bit
2: better.
0: Oh, yeah, because the Grasshoppers kind of do 4th of July fireworks every Friday, right?
3: The Dash
2: they
3: do as
2: too. They do too. The
0: Dash. But I'm saying it's like they don't even wait for 4th of July. They do these amazing fireworks all the time.
3: Yeah,
0: but
3: they really. The Dash.
0: Yeah,
2: they
0: yeah.
2: The Dash. They really spend some extra money on the fireworks for the 4th.
0: I wasn't saying the Dash because I don't think they spend money with us. That's why I was really focusing on the Grasshoppers, to be fully transparent.
1: What about the High Point Rockers?
2: The Dash,
1: the Rockers have some great fireworks too.
0: Mm-hmm. Yeah. Mm. Matt. So y'all just shoot M8 or throw M80s at each other?
3: Yeah, we shoot our own.
1: Yeah,
3: yeah. You want to be up close and feel it? Try holding it while it explodes.
1: I wish Jason would.
3: Yeah.
2: Just to let you know, Katie, I have done many of specialty fireworks.
1: I hope you get arrested.
2: Okay, well, that's so rude. First time I was in Myrtle Beach, where it's legal.
1: Okay, we're not talking about Myrtle Beach. We're talking about here,
2: yeah,
1: where
2: but
1: you live.
2: I'm just saying I know what I'm doing.
1: Uh-huh. Go to Jason's house, police, and arrest him on the 4th of July because he took a dump on where I go see fireworks.
0: Yes, and that's why and that's the reason you give to arrest you upset Katie.
2: You know,
3: there'll probably
2: be
3: underage
2: fire.
3: Drinking there.
1: Probably. I bet you there
2: why
1: will
2: would
1: be.
2: You say
3: hot
2: that,
3: tip.
2: Man?
0: Yeah. It'll definitely be underage drinking.
1: Definitely illegal activity involving diamonds.
2: Shut up, Katie.
3: I don't know what you're looking for. Looking plenty of red flags. Look for the house with the plants under a covering.
0: Yeah. Right.
2: I will say this, that when I was younger, when I started getting into fireworks and started zoning in on the specialty of doing it, I accidentally set my woods on fire. I had a party in high school, and I was younger. It was I think it was my birthday, and I was letting fireworks off, and all of us were. One of my rockets that was supposed to be in a tube, I put it in a beer bottle. I lit the thing. It fell over and shot into the woods and exploded. A huge bomb in the woods. And the fire started in the woods. And my dad was home. Mm-hmm. He let us do the fireworks. And then that started catching on fire. The woods were, and I started panicking. All my friends were running around. One of my friends threw a board on it. The board got caught on fire.
1: God.
2: And we had to call the fire department. Yeah. And the fire, and I was like, oh my gosh, these in Rhode Island, you couldn't have any fireworks.
1: Did you get fined for it?
2: Well, they came.
1: Mm-hmm.
2: And I'm like,
0: I blamed one of my friends.
1: Yeah. Said it wasn't me.
2: They put the fire out and they asked us, how did this start? And we cleaned up all the fireworks before they got there. And we said, somebody just ran by and shot off a firework at us, and it caught fire in the woods, and there's nothing they can do about it.
1: So you waste the fire department's time, and then you play them like they're stupid.
2: No, they believed us.
0: Oh, I'm sure they drove off like, I don't even want to fight this.
1: I just can't even fight this.
0: A random drive-by shooting.
1: It's like the worst time ever because it's so dry. I mean,
2: fires right now
1: everywhere.
0: Yeah.
1: Because of fireworks and cigarettes and campfires and all the things.
2: Well, they said a lot of, because of what's been happening in this area, that some fireworks displays have been canceled.
1: Yeah.
2: Because it's just too dry.
1: Mm-hmm.
2: I hope that's not going to happen at the Grasshoppers.
1: I don't know.
0: Or they shoot it. There's like not any woods.
2: No, so they suspended some fireworks not too long ago because it's been so dry.
0: I got you. Well, yeah, I mean, you know, fireworks, whether you go or you do them at your house, or just make sure you're careful, because like Matt was saying, they do their own, and Jason was mentioning too sometimes, and it could be dangerous.
4: I don't know. Everything's going away. I don't hear very well anymore, but that's my fault. I had firecrackers blow off in my ear on 4th of July a couple years ago. Pretty stupid. Not in my ear. Wasn't. Just realized what that sounded like. Okay. Hey, light it. See what happens. You never know until you try. Come on. Let's see what happens. It wasn't quite that stupid. It was pretty close to that stupid. I don't know why I'm defending. I'm not that dumb. It blew up here, not in there. Can you imagine firecracker blowing off in your ear? No, this is like an inch away from my ear. No. Anyway, I was going to throw a firecracker. True story. I looked at it, and I was like, well, that's silly to just throw one at a time. They bundle them all together, get the whole thing moving. Good lesson for the kids. Watch what daddy's attempting. I told my friend, I said, you light them, and when they're lit, yell now, and I'll throw them. So I was like this, and I hear, okay.
0: They're looking all around like, what?
4: Come here, blah, blah, blah, blah, blah, blah. I didn't hear now.
1: Mm-mm.
4: And I didn't hear anything for about 6 months. Except the phone ringing every now and then. Somebody gonna get that? Somebody gonna get that? Why does daddy say that all the time now?
0: Oh, Brian Regan. He's so good. He's such a good comedian. Well, apparently they have a Minions contest, and especially because the movie's out or whatever, but Minions and Monsters, but where people can come and do their best impression of the Minions. Here is the winner. More of that and how that even got started, and maybe we'll do our best ones too. That's next, Jared and Katie in the Morning.
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11: A Minions singing contest. They crowned a winner, and it's just doing nothing but nonsense words. That's next, Jared.

0: Jared and Katie in the morning, 107.5 KZL. Well, they had a Minions and Monsters contest where they had people sing their best Minion impression while singing. And this is a grown woman that won it, and it's awesome because the Minions, obviously, they talk nonsense words.
1: Mm-hmm.
0: Almost like Frenchish nonsense words.
1: Yeah, it's yeah, like gibberish, Frenchy. French gibberish.
0: Yes. And here is the winner.

0: Yeah, she could sing too.
1: Wow.
0: And so she won. It's pretty impressive.
1: What'd she get?
0: Oh, she
1: anything they, impressive?
0: They painted her yellow.
1: Oh, and no, she gets to wear the overalls.
2: Banana.
0: Banana. You know, we have to claim our own, right? You know, Katie, if somebody, a Catholic does something you really like, sometimes like, oh, Mark Wahlberg.
1: Yes. Or whatever.
0: The creator of the Despicable Me franchise is Latter-day Saint.
1: Really?
0: Yeah.
1: I really enjoy
3: that. I'm not watching it.
2: Yeah. I'm just kidding.
1: Boycott. I've always loved the Despicable Me movies. They're very funny, very clever. And I think it, because the formula is great. It's humor that the parents can enjoy too.
0: Mm-hmm. Yeah, absolutely. Mm-hmm. His name's Cinco Paul, co-writer and co-creator of the Despicable Me franchise and the Minions.
1: Cinco, a very, very Latter-day Saint's name.
0: Is it?
1: No, I wouldn't think so.
2: I'm like, classic Saint.
0: Classic.
1: I did not think so.
0: It'd be like Christensen or Jorgensen or right. Smith. Member of the Church of Jesus Christ Latter-day Saints. He draws on his faith to write wholesome, family-friendly stories about redemption and fatherhood.
1: Interesting.
0: But yeah, I remember hearing that. I'm like, dang, that dude's rich.
1: Yeah.
2: Yeah.
0: Yeah, because he did like adaptive screenplays, and then he wrote his own, and it became this multi-billion dollar franchise.
2: That's how big that is? Minions?
1: Yes.
0: Oh, my God.
2: There's multiple things with it at Universal Studios. Mm-hmm. There's two rides that are Despicable Me themed.
0: Yeah.
2: And I think that was kind of the launching point for the whole Illumination studio, which has now partnered and did the Super Mario movies.
0: Yeah.
2: And the Sing movies.
1: Yep.
2: And something. There's some other movies that have come out that have been Illumination Studios that's borderline turning into like a DreamWorks or a Pixar.
3: Would you say that Toy Stories, the series of Toy Stories, is the biggest animated movies of all time, or the Minions?
0: You know, it's a great question.
2: What do you mean by biggest? Like most office grossing?
3: Yeah.
2: Toy Story right now, probably.
0: Well,
3: as a whole, right?
0: I think it will be. It says now the Despicable Me franchise, they do have more movies though, has grossed over $5.6 billion worldwide, making it the highest grossing animated film franchise in history. But it has six films as opposed to five.
3: And are they all Minions?
0: There's
2: four Despicable Me movies, and there have been two dedicated Minions movies, and this will be the third dedicated Minions movie.
3: What's the difference between Despicable Me and Minions? Is just other characters?
1: The Minions are a part of Despicable Me.
3: And then the Minions movie is just the Minions.
2: Yeah, it's kind of like the movie Madagascar. Mm-hmm. The penguins were such a surprise fan favorite that they then went and made their own spinoff movie for just the penguins.
3: Okay, because I just heard that, you know, Shrek, the franchise movie, they're coming out with a movie just Donkey.
1: Oh, really?
0: Yeah.
1: No, that's just Donkey.
2: Shrek did that too with Puss in Boots.
1: Yeah.
0: Oh, yeah.
2: That character was such a big hit that they did a spinoff for Puss in Boots.
0: I think Donkey will be big.
1: You're talking about like money-wise, obviously, but if you ask really anybody, have they heard of Toy Story? Have they heard of Minions? The answer is yes across the board.
0: They are
1: both super recognizable.
0: Well, in Toy Story, they said as of now, even with the new movie, it's at $3.8 billion worldwide, so about $2 billion less. But that's with 4.5 movies as opposed to six completed ones. And now the seventh one's going to come out. It's going to make close to $1 billion, if not more.
3: Well, I've always heard that Toy Story was the biggest because it appealed to a lot of adults more than the Minions did. There's crying. There's like, adults cried at some of the movies. It sparked a lot of emotion. There's hints of adult themes.
1: Well, that's how Despicable Me is too.
3: The whole
1: premise is a like what you just say. The father trying with redemption with his children, and
0: right because he's a bad guy now. Mm-hmm. He's softening to Minions tends to be sillier.
1: Mm-hmm.
0: Despicable Me tends to be a little bit sillier than Toy Story. Toy Story is funny though.
2: I mean, there's some funny parts in Toy Story, but yeah, I don't feel any kind of like emotional tugging at the heartstrings for Despicable Me.
1: You mean Gru doesn't make you cry? How is that possible?
0: the way he dresses.
1: Gru can get me, I think. I think I get a little emotional.
0: Well, they had the daughter that was really young, and the way the animator was super cute, and then she was sad about like not like knowing her parents for a long time. You're like, ugh.
1: And then not being able to bond with, who becomes their stepmother,
0: right?
1: But really their mother,
0: right?
1: You know, so it could tug at your heartstrings.
0: I would say Toy Story does a better job of that, but I think we could probably all agree on this. Maybe not. The one that gets me every time of an animated movie, a Pixar movie, where I will cry every time, and it's the first 5 minutes.
1: Up.
0: And screw you, Up.
1: Yep.
0: And I know it's coming too. I'm like, all right, here
3: we go. The first 5 minutes of the movie?
0: Yes.
3: I've never seen it.
1: Oh
0: it's so good.
1: Yes. I think if you have a heart, you will cry.
3: Then I'm not going to watch it.
2: I won't watch it anymore.
0: But it gets you, right?
2: Mm-hmm. I won't watch it
0: anymore. They go through anyway, and they have a music montage. I mean, it has this soft, oh my gosh.
1: Yeah.
0: Showing their life as a young couple up until, one of them passes away. You're like, okay, I thought I was coming to see a nice movie here,
1: Yeah.
2: I thought it was about a Boy Scout.
3: Did that do well?
1: Yes.
0: Yeah. Okay. Yeah.

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1: So unexpected, you didn't.
2: Yeah,
1: that's like an odd movie that made you cry that other people would be like, really?
2: Yeah, I gotta think about that.
1: Yeah,
2: let's do that.
1: I have a good one, but I'll save it if we're gonna do it.
2: Let's do it. Remind us though, like if it's not our next show sometime in the near future.
3: I got one. Flaclampton, one more movie. Return of the Living Dead Part 3.
4: I don't even know what that's about.
2: It's a zombie movie,
3: I remember it because I got a little flaclamped. Yeah, it is, but for some reason, the girl... Yeah, I don't know.
2: You could have saved it for our next segment, but we can bring it back up.
3: Well, I didn't cry. I just got flaclamped. Well,
2: that's you crying.
4: It's almost crying.
1: That should count.
2: Yeah. if your throat's tightening and you're forcing yourself to, like, no tears, you got to talk yourself into not crying.
4: Jason's crying.
2: That's Jason's crying. Matt just informed us that he has peed his pants while drinking. It's not when he's asleep. That's next.

0: Jared and Katie in the morning, 107.5 KZL. Before we recap the first 6 months and 50 seconds, we're discussing about how we played a Nick Swardson comedy bit where his friend got so drunk on the 4th of July, he went number two in his pants. And then Katie and Matt were saying, oh, yeah, we were like really drunk. We'd pee our pants, but it wasn't while we were sleeping. We'd just pee our pants.
1: I mean, I'll also pee in the middle of a very crowded concert. I'll pee in a bush. I'll pee out back. Pee on the side of the road. Whatever.
2: Trash can.
3: Public trash can.
1: Whatever I got to do.
0: And I understand that. Yeah. I understand that. I didn't know, just like you're awake and you pull your pants down. You're just like, I'm just going to pee now in my pants.
2: Yeah.
1: Oh, yeah. Yeah, no.
3: I mean, there's certain.
0: Yeah. Matt surprised me more than anybody because as a woman, I know it's sometimes the harder.
1: Oh, holding it's the worst.
3: Yeah, I mean, I think you just, there's certain times, you're aware still you don't need to expose yourself. You just keep your pants on.
0: All right, so explain, please.
3: I was on a cruise, and it was with my wife's company that she worked for. This is probably about 9 or 10 years ago. We

0: We're on this cruise, and we all had the drink package. We were all sitting around the pool, so we had our bathing suit on, at least. We were all around the pool just talking. I didn't want to leave the conversation, but I had to go. And I thought, okay, I've peed in the pool. I'm close to the pool.
1: Not the same.
0: I was barely intoxicated. I understand what kind of sense it sounds like it makes. At the time, right. It was brilliant.
2: Right.
0: You're like, and yep, so I just figured, I'm near the pool. I'll just go ahead and pee. Yeah. No one will notice, and we'll just keep talking. And as we're talking, one of my wife's coworkers says, "Are you peeing right now?"
2: No,
0: I just looked at her, and the reason that she noticed it was because her husband's foot was under me.
3: Oh, my God.
0: And I was peeing directly onto his foot.
3: Oh my gosh.
4: You should be like, "No, I don't." No? What are you talking about?
2: Yeah. What the hell?
4: What?
0: Best part about it is he's a state trooper.
2: Yeah. Right, put your hands behind your back.
3: Did he get you from urinating
0: in
3: public?
0: He just straight up looked at me and said, "Go ahead, brother."
4: Hey, the best part, Matt, is that there's nothing he could do. You're in international water.
0: That's right.
4: Can't touch
0: your
4: me.
0: Laws don't affect me out here, Mr.
2: I'm a
0: cop.
2: I'm a foot peer in international water.
0: Yeah, pig.
4: Nothing you can do.
2: Yeah. Well, we're friends.
0: Yeah. After that, a friend of mine offered to walk me back to the room so I could take a nap before dinner, and I woke up at 4 a.m. and had missed it.
4: Oh, my God.
0: Yeah.
2: Oh, so you were lit.
4: Uh-huh.
2: Yeah, you were beyond gone.
0: Yeah. I woke up, and I looked at Hannah. I said, "What time is it?" She said, 4. And I said, yes. We haven't missed dinner. And she said, the other 4.
4: Yeah.
0: But,
4: the
0: oops.
4: Other one.
2: The one that comes around a little bit later.
0: Yeah.
4: That is the best, though, what you said about it's when you're drinking and you have reached a certain point, the things that you think make sense.
2: Yeah.
4: You're just like, this is like totally normal.
2: It
4: and it
2: make
4: is
2: any
4: not.
2: Sense. Does
0: yeah.
2: not make any
0: I could
2: sense.
0: Have easily just fallen backwards in the pool and gone and it wouldn't have mattered.
4: Yeah.
0: But I figured, yeah, let's just do it here.
2: Yeah, but hey, guys, it's hot. I'm going to get in the pool real quick.
0: It won't be that much pee.
2: So you were sitting or standing?
0: I was sitting on by the edge of the pool. So like my butt was on the edge and then like my legs were off the
2: side. Oh, his legs were next to yours dangling?
0: So we were all kind of together talking. And so his leg was kind of under my leg. And our legs weren't into the water. They were on the other side on the deck part.
4: Got it. Yeah.
0: So his foot just happened to be the way we were angled under my under my shorts. And it was running down the edge of the shorts and dripping down the shorts.
2: Onto his foot.
0: Like, his foot. The not near his foot, not around his foot. Onto his foot. Yeah.
2: The angle of your dangle got him.
0: Yeah. Couldn't help it.
2: That is fantastic.
0: Yeah.
4: Good one.
2: More of those stories, please. A lot more of those. Those are great. All right. Take on Katie. Jared and Katie's pop quiz going for win number 109 on the year against only 3 losses. We'll take caller 15 right now, 800-682-1075. If you win, you get $100. Jared and Katie's pop quiz coming up with Jared and Katie in the morning.
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4: Oh, my goodness. Get ready for it. We've got dangerous heat, dangerous temperatures coming up for the next couple of days. Sunny today with a high of 99, but that heat index feeling like 103.
2: No.
4: Clear, muggy tonight, dropping down to 74. And then for Friday, the 4th of July, and for Sunday, your extended weekend forecast, sunny, 100 degree days ahead. Again, the heat index going to be a lot hotter than that. So hydrate, stay in the shade, go swimming, be inside in your air conditioning if you can.
2: Yeah.
4: It's just going to be very hot. Very, it is dangerous. So right now, we're starting the morning off with sunny skies, 75 degrees right now. 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
2: Good morning, Kelsey. It's Jared and Katie. How are you?
3: 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I'm wonderful. Honestly, my favorite segment that y'all do is the one of the roses. But y'all are funny AF. 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
2: 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Jared and Katie's pop quiz coming up next.

0: Jared and Katie in the morning, 107.5 KZL. Time for Jared and Katie's pop quiz. The way the game works, we have five pop culture questions. We have 60 seconds on the clock. You get more right than Katie, you get $100. Katie has 108 wins against only 3 defeats. Matt, who's playing?
1: You've heard of old Greg?
2: This old Bill.
0: Old Bill. What's up, Bill?
3: What's up, buddy?
0: Hey, man.
3: Been eating pie this morning, Jared.
0: You eating some pie? Sure, dude.
3: I know. Your favorite thing.
0: Yeah.
3: Some pie.
0: You got some pie? I don't know what's happening, Bill, but I kind of think we should move on. Do you have any questions about the game?
3: Nah, go ahead.
0: All right, if you get stuck, you can pass, and we get back to talking about pie if you want. All right, here we go. Question number one is multiple choice. This singer turned down a bunch of money to be in a commercial promoting AI. Is it Jennifer Lopez, Adele, or Weird Al?
3: Adele.
0: Incorrect. True or false, Johnny Knoxville was a body double for Keanu Reeves in Bram Stoker's Dracula.
3: False.
0: Incorrect. This rapper was a no-show recently at a show in Maine and gave no explanation.
3: I have no idea. I don't listen to rap.
0: Okay, not surprised. This singer is getting dragged online for past comments calling parents who send their kids to school lazy, saying they should be homeschooled. What singer said that?
3: I'm going to get the goose egg. I don't know. Adele.
0: No. What movie is this from?
4: I'm going to steal the Declaration of Independence.
3: Play it again.
4: I'm going to steal the Declaration of Independence.
3: I can't barely hear it. I can't make it out. John Wick.
0: Close. You got the goose, Bill. You got the goose.
3: Yeah.
0: It's an honor.
3: The goose egg.
0: To me, I would either want to win or get the goose. I don't want in between. All right, Bill. Enjoy that. Get that pie. I'm not sure what happened. All right, you're taking on Bill. He was like, Jared, eating some pie this morning? I'm like, what's happening?
5: Was somebody eating pie?
0: No.
5: Oh.
0: So I know you like eating pie, and I'm like, is this some sort of sexual innuendo, or is there a rumor I like to eat pie because I don't eat pie?
6: You look like you eat a lot of pie.
0: You look like you can't reach the top shelf of anything.
5: I mean, I knew that was coming.
6: I can't.
0: I'm actually down 20 pounds.
5: I don't really?
0: Yeah. So you can suck my butt, Jason.
5: Ew.
6: Well, percentage-wise.
5: Ew. Yeah.
2: You suck his pie, brother.
0: Yeah, I guess it's like you growing an inch. It's not really being good.
6: It's not a whole lot big percentage. Oh, if I lost 20 pounds, it would look totally noticeable.
0: Yeah, mm-hmm. Yeah, you would.
5: I don't know about the pie, but
0: I'm not sure. I don't even want... I kind of moved on
6: because that made me donuts.
5: I don't know, but all of a sudden now I want pie. How dare our caller mention pie and then not provide?
0: I want to ask him, but I'm worried that it's a innuendo.
5: Okay.
0: So you like eating pie, don't you?
2: Yeah, what's happening? On you at this point if you're going to ask him.
0: Yeah. Matt, you want to ask him off the air what he meant by that?
2: No.
5: No, I don't.
0: We got the goose.
5: Yeah, okay. Good. Yeah.
0: He got the goose.
2: Yeah. He had goose pie.
0: Yeah. The good old goose pie. All right. Yeah. Katie, Matt, your prediction for Katie.
2: I think she'll get 3.
0: Okay. Here we go. Question number one is multiple choice. This singer turned down a bunch of money to be in a commercial promoting AI. Is it Jennifer Lopez, Adele, or Weird Al?
5: It's Weird Al.
0: Yes. Integrity. True or false, Johnny Knoxville was a body double for Keanu Reeves in Bram Stoker's Dracula.
5: Pass.
0: This rapper was a no-show recently at a show in Maine and gave no explanation.
5: Lil Wayne.
0: Yep. This singer is getting dragged online for past comments calling parents who send their kids to school lazy, saying they should be homeschooled.
5: Oh, Billie Eilish.
0: Yes. What movie is this from?
4: I'm going to steal the Declaration of Independence.
5: Oh, God. It's Nicolas Cage. It's National Treasure?
0: Yes. True or false, Johnny Knoxville was a body double for Keanu Reeves in Bram Stoker's Dracula.
5: It's just, I'm so weird. True.
0: Yes.
5: Hey.
0: You got all 5. Let's recap the question.
5: The weirdest sentence of all time.
0: I'm thinking that movie was 20-something. I guess they're about the same age.
5: But do they look? They don't. I mean, I guess you don't have to, but I don't know.
0: Probably similar height.
5: It's just weird enough to be true.
0: Yeah. I mean, I'm creative, but I don't know if I can make that one up. All right, let's recap the questions. This singer turned down a bunch of money to be in a commercial promoting AI. I would do it. I could be against AI and still do it.
5: We know.
0: That is Weird Al. He said he agreed to do a commercial because it was about something. They said it was some technology company.
5: Yeah. Technology company. Which, you know.
6: Desperate.
5: What?
6: How to do the commercial.
5: No, no, he did. He said no.
0: He said no to the
6: money. I'm sorry.
5: Yeah, he said, he was going to do the commercial.
0: Because he thought it was a tech company.
5: Right, but when they revealed that the tech part that they were promoting was AI, he was never mind.
6: A little bit more respect from Jared.
0: Yeah.
5: But also, coming from a guy, and I think he is, I can give him the credit, that it is creative to come up with the songs. But you are piggybacking off of songs that have already been created.
0: Correct.
5: No, so I agree with that. It's like, you know.
0: Yeah. Well, he's still writing. It's not like he's putting it through a program to do it. But yeah, no, I get it. It's almost in between.
5: It really is.
0: Yeah.
5: He's walking a fine line.
0: Let someone get a hit and then you do a parody of it.
5: Right.
0: Kind of genius. But no one else seems to be able to do it at that level.
5: Mm-hmm.
0: Like, it seems like it's just him and then everyone else.
5: I think because everybody else is like,
0: Well, people have tried, like Rhett and Link and stuff. I guess they made some money doing that, but they did more than their own original stuff. But you think more people would be able to make money doing it, but it seems like it's just not the thing. But I would say yes to AI. I could be like, I'm against it. Like when Tom Brady did a Subway commercial and it's like, I don't eat bread.
5: Yeah.
0: In the commercial.
5: I just don't like that is misleading people in the idea that Tom Brady eats bread. Okay. We know he doesn't, but it leads
6: people
5: to believe it.
6: He could put lettuce around it. He loves Subway.
5: Yeah, that's true. Okay. Not the same, because we're not going there to have a lettuce wrap.
2: He's also not going to Subway.
5: Yeah, he's not going to Subway.
0: He ain't eating that meat.
5: He doesn't even need to eat tomatoes, just in general.
0: Right.
5: The idea that he won't even touch a tomato.
6: Well, they're inflammatory.
5: Like, whatever. Right. The thing about AI, though, is that this is like, we just straight up don't even know what's real. People don't even know what's real and what's not.
0: Yeah.
5: And then they can make, as much as I don't want to bring it up, but it's upsetting. Somebody made a thing of Jared and I kissing, and that people, if they don't know, would think, just like, it's just out there.
0: I know. And then Katie's like, man, if only before I met Ben.
5: Nope.
0: I'm like, no, I was married at the time.
5: Nope.
0: Katie. Sorry.
5: Never, not once.
0: You would like it.
5: Nope.
0: If we weren't. Yeah, you would.
5: No, I wouldn't.
0: I'm a good kisser.
5: I'm not.
0: Yes,
5: no,
0: I am.
5: I would not.
2: Look at those lips.
0: Look at these. You ain't used to luscious lips.
5: Do you
0: lips.
5: Know who would like to kiss you?
0: Who?
5: Is Jason.
2: So
5: why don't
0: right,
5: you...
0: All right,
5: let's
0: do it.
5: That
0: is, Jason, you would like it, Jason. I'll say it to him. You would like it, too.
6: Absolutely not true.
0: You would like it.
5: He's the one who talks about your lips nonstop.
6: Well, they're big.
0: They're tender.
5: See? Here we go. Again.
6: That doesn't mean I like the big lips.
5: You're focused on them.
6: Because they're big.
5: I have sat... We have been sitting across from each other all these years. I have never, not one time, been like... Oh, look at his... Never. It makes me like...
6: Ugh. Well, I just couldn't pinpoint.
0: Why would
6: something.
0: Me having luscious lips make you
5: it
0: gross out?
5: It just is. It's like we're too close.
0: I got it.
5: It's looking at your
0: own
5: sister.
0: If I see your high cheekbones, I'm all like, oh, God, you have a good feature.
5: Imagine that you are looking at your own sister and you're like, your lips are luscious. You're like, ew, what?
0: Yeah. No,
5: wrong,
0: I mean, no, that'd be
5: weird
0: if I'm like, hey, if I pointed out a certain body part, I'm like, those are nice. Well, I've said your legs are nice. It's a little bit different. I'm like, oh, your legs are nice. Gross.
5: I don't know.
0: Yeah. You can't give me props.
5: I can't.
0: You
5: would, not
0: you,
5: there.
0: You'd have liked it. No.
5: Jason can.
0: Okay,
5: Jason
0: that's
5: can.
0: Fine.
6: I
0: Matt
6: just said
0: like
6: they
0: too.
6: Were big and voluptuous. I didn't say I wanted to kiss it.
5: Every time he adds another adjective.
0: I like it. I like it.
5: He's like, what? I just said they're big, huge, and juicy.
0: What's wrong? And
2: don't put words in my mouth.
0: Is anyone else getting horny in here? What?
5: I just said I'd like your lips all over my body. What's the big deal?
6: Yeah, I did not say that, Katie.
0: Your lips on my nips? Yes,
2: don't
0: please.
2: Don't insinuate anything. God.
0: Lips on my nips, on my tip? Please. Okay. Mm-hmm.
5: He said, I mean, that was him, not us.
0: I like it.
5: Yeah.
0: Because I rarely get any compliment in this room ever. So I'll take it. It's a good one. All right, recapping pop quiz. But yeah, Weird Al. I mean, he has integrity for him. He says I don't like AI.
5: Yeah.
0: So
5: but again, the fine line.
0: It is a fine line. Well, they said Martin Scorsese came out big against AI and stuff like now he's on some like AI board for some company.
5: Is he trying to regulate it?
0: He might just want to be on the inside, but he's getting paid to be on the board for an AI company. It's like money talks.
5: Now that I would do and let everybody know I was fighting against it, but I would still take the paycheck.
0: Yes, I would.
5: Yeah.
0: These AI companies got a bunch of money. Recapping pop quiz, Katie won 5-0. Johnny Knoxville was a body double for Keanu Reeves in Bram Stoker's Dracula. That, oddly enough, is true.
6: Well, if you think about it, he does a bunch of stunts in his movies and everything else.
0: Mm-hmm. Yeah.
6: He actually probably could get a job as a body double with a lot of actors.
0: Right. And then he has the same body type. I don't know. If he's used for like a nude scene or something, I'm not sure. I didn't really read into it, but and then it also reminds you, like, you think Johnny Knoxville jackass, but if before that, he wanted to be famous doing becoming an actor or different things. It's like, I think Snooki, when she was on the Jersey Shore, but before that, she was on one of the dating shows.
5: We see that a lot, or at least I do, watching all the reality television. Mm-hmm. These celebrities or these reality TV stars pop up everywhere.
0: Yeah.
5: And it's, now it's not as far in between, you know, their time on different shows.
0: Yeah.
5: Now it'll be back to back. And you're like, wait a second. I know you from there. And then all the spinoffs, but you'll see them on a cooking show, see them on skating. Dara's like skating with the stars. Uh-huh. It's
6: you have to, anybody with big personality, that's what they're looking for. So if they have it gets the more drama, the more craziness, that's what gets them.
5: Mm-hmm.
0: Yeah. So
5: and we tune in.
0: Absolutely. It's fun.
5: Speaking of, where are you in Summer House?
6: Just finished season 4.
5: Oh, so good.
6: Kyle, you talk about a guy that you like.
5: Yes.
6: I have a little crush on him.
5: Yeah, I can see it.
6: I live through him. He is funny.
5: Yeah.
6: Everything.
5: He's for the most part, the happiest drunk I've ever seen.
6: Yes.
5: For the most part. He's got a few moments here and there throughout the seasons where he gets angry or you see a weird side. But for the most part, even when he's in his most blackout stage, he's like, let's have fun. I just want to have fun. He does. He has a lot of fun.
0: What are his lips like, Jason? Decent.
6: They're just normal sized lips. He's a good looking guy.
0: Everything.
5: I think that he also maybe idolizes Kyle Cook a little bit. Jason does, because Kyle is on the smaller, shorter side.
0: Yeah.
5: So it's like, here's this short king that he wants to be.
6: Would you not say he's the most popular one, though?
5: Oh, for sure he's the most popular, yes. But then there's also Carl, who is a tall drink of water.
6: Yeah.
5: So,
6: Jared, have you ever heard of the drink Lover Boy?
0: No.
6: It's all around here, and he's the one that started it. Mm-hmm. And I guess he got a lot of publicity from the show. Didn't you say it's in like Whole Foods?
5: Oh, it's everywhere. Yeah. It's everywhere.
0: So he's loaded. I guess everyone's
6: He's not loaded, though. I looked at the company.
5: Yeah.
6: That's the thing. Nobody knows the expenses. I mean, it's a nationwide drink, and he did $35 million of sales, I think, the first year or the second year. And then I just read the company's like, I might have to file Chapter 11.
0: Oh, my gosh.
5: It was a startup.
0: That sucks.
5: He's an entrepreneur.
6: Well, you know what the really confusing part is? Even though he was struggling to pay the loan back and the companies and all these stores and everything else, and it's almost filing Chapter 11, apparently somebody could buy it and he could make a bunch of money on
5: it.
6: But why would you buy a company that's, I guess, because they were struggling?
0: Yeah, people are like, oh, yeah, I can make it better or whatever.
5: Yeah.
0: Well, it's like how many years is like, oh, Amazon hasn't technically made a profit, but then Jeff Bezos buys a yacht and a support yacht. You're like, how's that work?
6: Because they're putting all the money back into the company.
0: I guess his yacht is in the company's name. It's Amazon yacht.
6: No, because he gets his salary, and then the rest of the profit goes into the company. So let's say the profit of Amazon is like $1 billion. Well, that's Jeff Bezos' salary, $1 billion. That does it.
0: The company. Right.
5: Yeah, and then you do put all the things through your business.
6: Oh, yeah.
5: Right. It's how you live the life, I guess.
0: Yeah.
5: But with Loverboy, just real quick, Kyle Cook from Summer House is, and he says entrepreneur oddly too, the way I do. And he has thrown a million ideas at the wall. A million. And then Loverboy took off.
6: Yeah. From apps to everything.
5: Mm-hmm.
0: Oh, man.
5: Yeah.
0: Yeah, I find the hardest thing is, because I think everyone in this room has, and Matt's in a different room, so it's not him. No, everyone
5: he's
0: on the show.
5: He's in our room, but not in our room.
0: I should say, everyone on the show has good ideas. It's like having a good idea and taking it to, like, how do you get it to the next? Like, I have a dating app that's been made.
6: He hustles.
0: But
5: he does.
0: We don't know how to get it from, it's made, it's an app and a website, developed.
5: But how do you get
0: it from zero people on it? You can't be like, hey, you want to join this app? And now we have three people on.
5: No, you have to have people with money.
0: But how does any dating app do it where they have...
5: You get people who buy
6: invest,
5: in.
6: Invest.
5: Mm-hmm. Yeah.
0: But how do you go from zero people to like 100,000 people?
6: Invest and advertise, marketing. I mean, it's big money. Like
5: people have
6: Kyle,
5: to front you.
6: Yeah, Kyle had to get like several $1 million in investments.
5: And most of the people said no.
0: Yeah.
5: Absolutely
6: He hustles. Like, you know, Jared's like a million. He probably owns a smaller percentage of the company because of all the investments that he's got. So if you're...
5: Well, which is also why it's really stressful, because if it doesn't do well, you still have to pay your investors back.
6: Well, maybe.
5: Well,
6: or the investors don't believe in the company and they're out too.
0: Well, I understand like getting something. Like I'm not talking about money to get the app. The app's made. Like it was like nothing to make it. But getting people on it. I guess
6: marketing.
0: Like, when you hear about Hinge, I guess you don't hear about it until...
5: Oh, you mean people to use the app?
0: To use the app.
5: Yeah, well, marketing.
6: Yeah.
5: You got to tell them.
0: Like a dating app, if you're the... I'm just curious. Like Hinge, at some point, there was just two people on there.
5: Yeah.
0: Or one person on it. Or 100 people
6: yeah,
0: on it.
6: Yeah, but they market it, and then they probably offer free memberships. That's the marketing.
0: Oh, no, yeah. We have a free... It's all free memberships. Yeah. And all this, I mean, you can... it's all like... It's just copied after other ones. But I've always thought that, like... Now, I get it with Facebook dating because you already have Facebook. You just click a button and you already got a billion people on it.
6: Yeah,
0: and
6: that's free.
0: But then like Bumble, at some point to have people using it, you had to start with like a few people.
5: But it's all...
0: Then you market, it's still marketing. But I'm saying the first people that market it, if they went on it, they're like, oh, there's 10 people on here. No thanks.
5: Yeah.
0: How do you go from nothing to millions of people?
6: They might have paid people to get on it.
0: That's true. And maybe bots and stuff.
6: By the way.
0: Tinder's
5: that way. Don't put any bots on there.
0: No, I don't want to do that. Tinder has a million bots. It's horrible.
5: Yeah, you can't start off with your new thing and be like, oh, yeah, it's going to be bots. Like, no way.
6: Have you seen the Hinge commercial?
5: No.
6: Jared, you haven't?
5: I don't think so. Okay.
6: If you have seen the Hinge commercial, you would wonder why they would advertise that and why anybody would join. It is the most hideous looking people. Some huge fat guy with like two huge poofs on the side of his head and bald. And I'm just like, these are the ugliest people I've ever seen. I am not kidding. It's the ugliest people I've ever seen. It looks looks like it makes Roseanne
5: that
6: hot.
5: Is
6: it makes it look like
5: so
6: Oprah's hot.
5: Rude.
6: Why
5: you
6: is that
5: know
6: rude?
5: That normal people
6: no, this is not normal.
5: Are normal people.
6: This is not
5: people
6: normal.
5: People are walking around do not look like the porn stars in
6: I'm
5: your head.
6: I'm not saying that. These people look like something's wrong with them.
0: Yeah, that's not
5: oh
0: good.
5: My God.
6: Every single one of them, I'm like, you are advertising, unless they're going after a niche. Like,
0: I'm
6: hey,
0: with
6: if
0: you,
6: you're,
0: Jason. Well, the funny thing about Hinge and all the dating apps, they might do a commercial like, we're just for normal people. They front load attractive people. Like when you go on there and you start swiping, your first 20 swipes are the hottest people in your area. And it progressively goes downhill. And every app is, they have an algorithm. And I think they even said that. One of the algorithms, no, TikTok said they used to push up women that were like really attractive no matter what they were doing.
6: Well, I mean, I think engaging content is always pushed up with algorithms. And those women that are really good looking are probably getting a lot of clicks and everything
5: really?
6: Else.
0: Yeah.
6: And
0: it's always the, like, it goes like hot, and then
5: huge drop off. I am including myself in this. So do not, I am 100% including myself in this. Do you guys think that you're supermodels?
0: No, I know
5: we
0: I'm not.
5: We are normal
6: this
5: ass
6: is
5: people.
0: I don't like
5: living
0: I'm not
5: normal ass lives.
6: Katie, don't
5: and then
6: be
5: you're
6: jealous.
5: Like, oh, I no, this has nothing. I'm saying I'm included in this.
0: Yeah.
5: I am included
0: no,
5: in this.
0: I don't
5: I'm
0: think that at all.
5: Too.
6: Let me tell you
5: like,
6: something. You would
5: we
6: be
5: seen each other.
6: You would be smoking hot on this app.
5: I'm
6: the commercial. If you were in the commercial, they would be like, oh my god,
0: commercial.
6: Look at that
0: something's wrong with people.
6: I think their niche is if you're ugly as hell, join Hinge.
0: Well, it's like every
5: there's so many just normal looking
6: okay,
5: people.
6: Wait till you see the commercial
5: in the world.
0: But like when you watch any commercial, for the most part, there's some exceptions. Like Dove has done some exceptions.
5: Well,
0: they have
5: because
0: the hottest of the
5: be
0: hot
5: that way.
0: People, and it's like that's not what the average beer drinker looks like. It's like supermodels on a beach with supermodel dudes.
5: Well, and that's been the pushback all along. Is that especially for women in advertising, especially since the day we're born as women? And I know that guys do understand it too, but it is predominantly women who feel the pressure. Is that we are never we are normal people who are never going to look like the five supermodels who are on TV ever.
0: Right. Yeah.
5: And then they're the ones that are in commercials, and it's like, well, that's what my body is supposed to look like.
0: Right.
5: No, good luck.
0: No, I know.
5: These are normal people who are on dating apps.
6: Farmers.com has
5: oh my
6: very
5: God,
6: good
5: you
6: looking
5: are so
6: people.
5: Ridiculous.
0: But
6: they do.
0: All the apps
6: though
0: front load attractive men and women. I've heard that from the women.
5: So,
0: it's like it starts with that. I'm not one of the first.
5: Hinge is doing something different.
0: No, but not they on their commercial, but the app's not that way. Mm. So it's a little misleading. They're like, hey, and then you go on and it's like, wow, the first 10, 20, 30, well, it depends on your area. And then it's like, okay, more normal looking people. And then you get to like the cross-eyed people, and then people look like they should be in the circus.
5: They don't deserve love?
0: No, they do. I'm
5: they don't
0: saying,
5: deserve love to be on a dating app?
0: Yeah, if Hinge was so, they would front load them.
5: Well.
0: But people would like delete the app immediately.
5: Maybe make people feel more comfortable. Like these are normal people who are trying to date.
6: After we get a chance, I've pulled up the commercial.
5: Okay.
6: And then you will change your attitude.
5: Maybe.
6: Yeah.
0: I mean, just.
6: It's almost like, are they human? That's how bad it is.
0: I've not seen it.
5: I do not know what commercial you're talking about.
6: I've got it.
0: It's a weird angle for them to go, you know. Yeah, you want to have everyday people, but if they're like bizarre looking, that's a different
6: bizarre.
0: Thing. It's when it goes to bizarre.
6: Yeah,
0: they deserve love, but it's not going to sell it.
5: I mean, we have said for a million years that TLC, and it's like one of the most popular shows of our channels of all time, they take just bizarre situations all the time. We're watching it.
0: You're watching train wrecks, but you're not trying to meet like the love of your life.
6: In fact, the people in the Hinge commercial, I'd rather chop off all my fingers than ever go on a date with them. That's how that is.
0: I don't even want to swipe on it. No.
6: It's just the commercial.
0: Yeah.
6: I mean, it's really bad.
0: And Hinge, to me, was one of my favorite dating apps because it seemed like there's more like professional type people. I don't know why.
5: I don't know.
6: In fact, maybe we can just, you know, they should go into extinction. It's so bad.
5: Jason, like, enough.
6: If human existence looked like that, we let the robots take over.
5: I don't want to hear another word. I don't want to hear another word ever again from your mouth, but in short, don't make fun of me. Listen to your own words.
6: Tall and be better looking and less bizarre than those people.
5: Your words are hurtful. It's horrible. To people.
0: And you should.
6: Not these people. They deserve to be called ugly. I am telling you.
5: Wow.
6: You got to see it.
0: If I get this dating app off the ground, Jason, we can do a short Kings one.
5: Listen, there's
0: a
5: niche for everything. You can't be promoting that we are trying to promote Jared and Katie's speed dating. We say people are sick and tired of the apps.
0: No, if this app went well, I wouldn't have to work anywhere.
5: Oh, okay.
0: And I'll show up at the speed date and say, "What's up, guys?"
6: Again.
5: Okay.
0: I'm not even going to use the app. I'm just saying,
6: Jared,
0: it's a good idea. It's a really good idea.
6: The appearance is not always what it seems. Everybody thinks, oh, they must be rich. Look at the company with Lover. It's so many expenses. To get what you want to do probably costs several million dollars.
5: And that's the problem.
0: Mm-hmm. Find investors.
5: I've got a million ideas for things I want to open.
0: That's the thing. It's hard getting it from the idea to actually being something.
6: In fact, the guy on Summer House, he had this really good idea, and it was developed from the app.
5: He's what? Hooked.
0: Yeah, I can tell.
6: Katie.
5: Yeah.
6: The Katie gets me addicted to, I'm like, okay, is it a couple seasons? No, it's 10 seasons with 250 shows that are an hour long.
5: And it's holy crap. And you're in.
0: You're deep.
6: And then every day I kind of come in here tired because I'm up until 2 o'clock in the morning watching this.
5: And then I'm like, what episode are you on? Let's talk about it.
0: Are you ahead of him?
5: Yes.
0: Okay.
5: Yeah, by a couple seasons.
0: Uh-oh.
5: Not finished yet.
0: You'll catch up to her, though, because Katie watches some shows slow.
5: Not this one.
0: Oh, really?
5: Okay. This one is every waking moment.
0: Any chance you get.
5: Yes. Like, I don't even care if I have 5 minutes. I'm like, let me watch.
0: Okay.
5: Yeah. Ben's like, you're trash. Trash television.
0: That's funny. All right. Recapping pop quiz. This rapper, this is messed up, was a no-show recently at a show in Maine, and he gave no explanation. Even to this day, I guess it was a couple of days ago, and the people were there to see him and 2 Chainz. I guess 2 Chainz was there, and then he just never showed up, and no one knows why.
5: He's alive, right? Speaking of commercials, I just saw him in a commercial.
2: I was going to say, I just saw him in a commercial during the World Cup.
0: Hey, he could be on the Hinge commercial. He's bizarre looking.
5: Yeah. Is he married? I don't know his deal anymore.
6: I don't think so. Blanco looks hot on this app.
0: That's saying a lot. All right, recapping pop quiz. This singer is getting dragged online for past comments calling parents who send their kids to school lazy, saying they should be homeschooled. Now, this is from 2019, but it's resurfaced. That's Billie Eilish.
5: Spoken. Like someone who does not have children and also has no idea what it takes to be an educator.
0: One thing I like about her is that she doesn't have to be informed about anything. Nope. She gives strong opinions.
5: And she'll just straight give it.
0: She's like, I hate billionaires. They're like, aren't you a millionaire? Like, millionaires are fine.
5: They're fine. That's fine.
0: A billion, too much. Right. Millions, fine.
5: She was homeschooled, I'm guessing?
0: Yeah.
5: Okay.
0: Well, and also, like, with her, what she's doing, it'd probably be hard to be in school.
5: But most people are not. You, Billie Eilish, most people go to school.
0: Yeah, it's not being lazy. If anything, you start getting involved in the school stuff, like, you know, Katie is. It could be a part-time job.
2: By the way, I just Googled, is Lil Wayne married? And it says Lil Wayne is married to the game. That's what Google decided to say.
0: Google says so. Married to the game.
2: Good work, Google.
0: All right. And then what movie is this from?
1: I'm going to steal the Declaration of Independence.
0: National Treasure. And you haven't seen it?
5: No.
0: Oh, you would like, Katie.
5: No. My husband like tried.
0: No. I know.
5: He's
0: listen.
5: Tried. Every moment that we were in Philadelphia, every single moment, he was like, "Oh, National Treasure."
0: Yes.
5: He was laughing. My husband was walking around all the different things in Philadelphia laughing to himself. And I said, "What?" And he was like, "National Treasure."
0: Yeah.
2: If you could get over the fact that it's Nicolas Cage, I think this movie is so up your alley. It's ridiculous.
0: Especially with the stuff like you're, and this makes you sound like boring, but it's not boring. Like the history stuff, you're like into history now.
5: I don't care if it makes you sound boring, but I am.
0: Into history, but the movie is so fun. Mm-hmm. It's a fun movie. And you would love it. It's all the sites in Philadelphia and history. And
2: you have to go to a library. I think at one point the Farmer's Almanac helps him solve something. Come on, Katie.
5: Right. I could be in.
0: I think he had a bird listening app at some point.
5: What?
2: Yes.
0: All the things Katie loves.
2: They found out where to go next because of the bird feathers they
5: Mahjong?
2: Found in the cave.
0: He does.
5: Mahjong and Wordle?
0: Yes. Yep.
5: Okay.
0: He does Wordle before it came out.
2: He has to play Mahjong to unlock the declaration to steal it.
5: Okay, you guys. I'm
0: and
5: in.
0: He gets all his other clues from the newspaper.
5: Oh, doing the crossword?
0: Yes.
5: Oh.
2: If you replaced Nicolas Cage in that movie with any other actor, would you watch it?
5: Probably.
2: Yeah. All right. We got to get past that.
5: What if I get tipsy?
2: I do think it's one of his better performances.
0: It is.
2: If that helps.
5: But listen to his voice.
0: I know.
2: But at that moment, it makes sense that he says it that way.
0: He has to whisper it because
2: he's whispering it.
0: He's staring at it. He's staring at it. It's right there.
2: Because he realizes this is going to be the hardest thing I've ever had to do.
0: Matt, can you do your impression off the phone?
6: I'm going to steal the Declaration of Independence.
4: I'm going to steal the Declaration of Independence.
6: I'm going to steal the Declaration
0: of Independence. The guy with him is like, what?
5: He's just talking out of his nose.
2: He just talks without moving his teeth.
6: I'm going to steal the Declaration.
0: He's like, he's the White Shaq.
6: I'm going to steal the Declaration of Independence.
5: My name is Nicolas Cage, and I'm talking.
0: I promise you, Katie. All right. I'm not going to steer you wrong. That's a good movie. This ain't some salt burn garbage you made me watch.
5: This was so good.
0: Said no one but you.
5: It was so effort. Lots of people said it.
0: Potential.
2: You should see the bathtub scene in National Treasure.
0: If you know, you know. If you know, you know. And if you don't know,
5: nut around the dad's
0: phone. You don't want to know. Although
5: Barry Keoghan.
0: He's got a wang on him.
5: Barry Keoghan.
0: Shows wiener at the end. It's like, all right, I can see why he's confident.
5: And also now, out of the spotlight.
0: You know, yeah, he was getting bullied on social media because of his nose and looks. And
5: when he dated Sabrina Carpenter, mm-hmm. I mean, he said, this is like very sad, but he said that people were like, you don't deserve her.
0: Mm-hmm.
5: God.
0: What are they all Jason Goodman?
5: Yes.
0: When I dated Stephanie.
5: Pretty much.
0: Every day I would date Stephanie, he goes, why is she with you? Why is she with you? I'm like, can you just be happy for
5: me? But this is international level.
6: I would almost, it's not just Stephanie, I would almost say any girl, when people see you on dates, it's like, huh. Why is she with him?
0: Yeah, but after it's like the third or fourth one, then he's like, there's got to be something.
5: You're like, I heard you say that. Yeah. I get it.
0: Yeah.
5: I heard it.
2: And are you saying that because they're human, or is it because they're looks?
6: No,
2: like, what are we
6: I would say
2: for?
6: After the third or fourth day, it would be even more so.
0: No, third
6: why
0: or fourth,
6: with him?
0: Third or fourth person that's attractive. It's not like it's a one-off.
5: Oh, no. You can fool people a million times.
0: No.
5: You know what I mean?
0: Yeah.
5: Yeah. Like,
0: I'm not the one fooling people. but it's like, you just can't be happy for me. It's all relative. Like, we have a syndicated morning show. We're not to that level, but he's like, why? It hurts. It hurts.
6: No, it says, how does it hurt? Because if I'm saying, why are they with you? It should be like, okay, I'm in a good position to get dates, not, you know what I'm saying? It's a compliment.
5: Also, when have we ever lifted each other up?
0: You just
5: when
0: saying,
5: have we ever
0: what's funny
5: supported
0: is Barry
5: each other?
0: Keoghan, who you don't know, it's sad. People are bullying
5: his
0: looks.
5: I'm saying he wanted to kill himself.
0: Oh, that's
5: he
0: also
5: was
0: sad.
5: That he's
0: y'all aren't with me all the time.
5: You,
0: I feel very
5: don't
0: low.
5: Don't you dare pull
0: I feel,
5: that.
0: I'm
5: part.
0: Not saying that, but I get very low
5: don't
0: with all these
5: dare.
0: Hurtful comments, especially by Jason. Except
6: it's
0: for the
6: not
0: lips.
6: Hurtful.
0: The lips have really helped, though. Thank you.
6: Yeah, but it's not hurtful if I'm saying, "Wow, these girls are actually going on dates with you." How is that?
0: But you're like, why? No, we're off the air. You're like, why?
5: Are you
0: we're
5: saying that's a compliment?
0: We're in Savannah. He was talking to our friend Nathan. He went on a 30-minute where Nathan afterwards is like, "Why is he still talking about this?" No, he's like, "No, but for real, why do you think Stephanie's with you?" I'm like, "I don't know. I'm funny."
5: Yeah.
0: He goes, "But why? Like, she's so hot. Why?" And I'm like,
6: well,
0: "I don't know.
6: I said she's attractive, and the fact that she's with you.
5: But this is in the past. Just in case you're just tuning
0: oh, yeah, I'm not
5: in,
0: with
5: this
0: Stephanie
5: is
0: anymore.
5: Yeah,
0: not.
6: Yeah. Oh yeah, yeah,
2: yeah, yeah ladies.
5: Right. Yeah,
0: I'm available.
5: Yeah, he's get him while he's hot.
6: You will show me photos or something like that of, hey, I'm going on a date with this girl. I'm like. I'm just surprised.
0: You're never like, that's awesome. Like, why?
5: Yeah, why? That's what we do. Why?
6: Well,
5: he takes it to a different level.
6: Do you think, hear me out.
0: I always outkick my coverage.
6: Do you think that being on Jared and Katie helps
0: yes,
6: you?
0: Yes, of course.
6: Okay.
2: But 100%.
5: Duh.
0: Yes. Yes. Because when Squid was on the show, he said, I use every, arrow in my quiver or whatever he said.
5: Yeah,
0: he
5: yeah.
0: Every tool because there's dudes that are 6'5". There's dudes that are rich. He's like, you got to use what you got.
6: Okay, well, you made a comment the other day how you didn't want to go to Lake Norman for 4th of July. And then you also say, well, can they hear the station there?
0: Yeah, that'd be helpful. That'd be helpful. It's helpful because I don't hit on women. So usually what happens is somebody's like, I listen to the show, and then I start talking to them.
5: Oh.
0: It's not the other way. I don't go up to women like, hey.
6: But quickly, you want them to know.
5: Well, I don't know. know if that's true or not because I'm not with you all the time. However, I am with you when you go into places that you have no business wearing your shirt, Jared and Katie in the morning shirt. You're like, here I am wearing my Jared and Katie shirt. I'm like,
2: oh,
7: have you heard it?
6: When, all right, when you approach a female anywhere, are you hoping soon they'll realize that you're on the Jared and Katie? Jared and Katie?
0: No, honestly, I don't. But when they do say that they listen, or like, oh, I know who you are, or whatever, then I'm like, this is probably good. It could be bad. It could also be very bad. Haven't you been divorced twice? Aren't you Mormon? I've had two women in the last month that were flirting with me.
5: Yeah, people
0: and,
5: remember
0: back
5: the
0: and
5: bad
0: forth,
5: stuff.
0: And they're like, oh yeah, like we should get. And they're like, yeah, we should hang out sometime. I'm like, okay, cool. Then like 2 minutes later, aren't you Mormon? I'm like, yeah. They're like, what's well, a cult? Two different women.
5: I witnessed one.
6: Well,
5: of
6: you
5: them.
6: Know what? Then there's, like, there's hope. Yeah. There's hope for everybody. Even the people on the guys on the Hinge commercial. There's hope for everybody because then they could possibly pick up an attractive other half. It must be more women. It must be more for women than just looks by far.
0: We've known that for a long time.
5: Yes,
6: but Jason, by far.
0: Are you a little salty the time you were separated? You didn't have you. I think you thought like the women were gonna be like, oh, Jason's available.
6: No,
0: it really wasn't that way for you.
6: I've never had that. I don't think I've ever had one attractive female in my entire life approach me. I think it's always me having to work it.
0: Oh, no, there's work involved, trust me.
6: But I've never had anybody come up to me. Just a couple gay guys, that's it. I mean, I would take it.
0: Yeah.
5: If I were you.
6: I'm surprised Carol didn't come up to me. She was like, this guy is short and annoying.
0: I always envisioned my life.
2: Did she say that to you yesterday?
6: Actually, she did.
2: Yeah, that's right.
6: I was being annoying, and I'm short.
5: It was true then, and it's true now.
0: Yeah. No, my friends, I definitely, with my friends too, I'll just say stuff like, no, the show, I'm not stupid. Of course it helps. Also, they think they know you, but I've recently gone on dates with people that are not in the listening area, but that's too far away. It's like, oh my gosh, no idea about anything, and that was actually refreshing. They had no idea. And so, oh, you're actually here. Then I know you're here for me. And I'm sure it was disappointing for them when we met. But still.
5: God, like he showed up.
0: Like
5: on
0: a date
5: on
0: with
5: my doorstep.
0: In like Kannapolis.
6: But what made them, you know, not keep swiping? Is something on your profile?
0: What do you mean? People that don't know me?
6: Yeah.
0: Oh, yeah, I asked the lady. I said, what was it? She's like, I liked what you wrote in your profile. And I think you're attractive. I'm like, even me, I'm like, you do? But I mean, I'm like, huh.
5: Wait, tell me why. Three reasons now.
0: Do you have major daddy issues? That's my first question. It's like, what's your relationship like with your dad? Horrible. Let's talk some more.
5: Got him.
0: He's been dead for how long? Perfect. All right.
6: Oh, my
0: gosh. This is the world I live in.
5: This is what we do.
0: Because when I was in my peak, I was married.
6: Yeah.
0: Way. I fell off the whole mountain. You know what I'm saying? I'm trying to climb up. I'm still at the back. I'm still at the base of the mountain.
6: In fact, I can't tell you how many people come up to me and go, how is Jared dating these girls?
5: Oh my God, he's like tripling down at this point.
6: It's a compliment.
5: We're circling back around.
6: Is it not a compliment, Jared?
0: I'll take it.
6: Yeah, it's a compliment saying, wow,
0: no,
6: this guy.
0: I don't want people to be like, why is Jared dating her? That I wouldn't want to hear
6: exactly.
0: that.
6: Exactly.
0: If I had to choose one, I would take the other one, I guess.
6: People have said that my whole life when I started dating Carol, like, why is she with him?
0: Yeah.
6: Mm-hmm. I would go out to, when I had Hams at the time, we would go out to Hams. And I could tell you, all these guys, and they disregard me. They don't care.
0: Oh, yeah,
6: if I'm standing
0: exist.
6: Right next to me, they'll cut in and be like, hey, they don't care. Like I'm nothing.
5: There's her little brother.
0: Hey, pipsqueak, out.
5: Oh, she took him out for a drink. That's nice.
6: Especially in heels or something. She's towering over me.
0: Mm-hmm. Yeah. No, that's the thing. This thing I hate about guys. Guys don't care if you're with somebody. They don't care if you're in a relationship with somebody. I told you, well, Anna and Stephanie, there'd be pictures of us, and it'd be like, happy anniversary or happy, whatever the thing was. That day, 100 dudes in her DM like, you're hot, you're hot, you're hot. And I'm thinking, they don't care.
5: Yeah.
0: I mean, there's obviously guys who respect it, but there's way too many who don't give a, and I hate that. Screw you guys. Do you think I'm anti-women sometimes? I'm not. I'm anti-man.
5: Oh, I don't think that sometimes. I think that all the time.
0: Do you really think I'm anti-women?
5: I mean,
0: I'm anti-crazy women.
5: I think, well, yeah.
0: No, I'm not.
5: I don't know.
0: What?
5: I don't know. I don't think that you're... I don't know. I think that...
0: I hate guys way more than I would ever hate women. Just how guys are in general.
5: Yeah.
0: That's why I don't like hanging out with guys a lot.
6: And women are so gullible, too.
5: Oh, okay, no. We are way off. That's enough.
6: What?
5: I don't know where we're going with this. I don't know. What, are we having a therapy session right
0: the
5: now?
0: What's the gullible
5: like
0: thing?
5: All of a sudden...
6: The gullible thing? The gullible thing is like, oh, no, he's just a friend. He just, you know...
0: Oh, yeah.
6: We just hang out. No, he's
0: willfully
6: not. He's
0: stupid.
6: Trying to sleep with you, period.
0: Yes. Yeah.
5: whatever.
0: That is true.
5: Yeah, but here's the difference, and you guys don't want to hear it. You've been friend zoned. If you've been friend zoned and a woman says, yeah. Oh yeah, he's just hanging out with me, she has friend zoned you. Hear it, know it,
6: I
5: realize it.
6: I didn't say
5: it.
6: That, but that his intention.
5: That's what it is. Fine, that can be his intention. She has friend zoned you, you ain't coming out.
0: Yeah, there's a certain age where you can't be that naive. When you're younger, you can be naive sure. that you're the guy that's like, hey, I want to take you to a concert and I'm just your buddy.
5: Mm-hmm.
0: I had talked to somebody recently that's a friend that's a single woman. I won't say too much, but she's going through something similar. And she's like, this guy is so nice. We're going to go to a concert. He's never even hit on me. I said, I guarantee by the end of the night, he's going to hit on you. No, he's not.
6: Or his intention is wanting to.
5: Did she view him
0: as a friend?
5: As a friend.
0: And guess what? She went on the concert and they I don't know, they do, but they started making out mm-hmm. and stuff. He's like, oh my gosh, you were right. I'm like, you think he's spending money on you because this is his charity? He's a good Samaritan and you just happen to be attractive?
6: I remember making a mixtape back in high school for a girl. And she thought she bought a mixtape just because I wanted to be friends with her. No, that's not why I did that.
0: Yeah.
6: I spent hours making a stupid mixtape.
0: Yeah. All right. We want to celebrate America's 250th.
5: Yeah.
0: And Katie put together a quiz. She's going to put us guys to the test.
5: We're going to figure out how we're going to actually execute it because I don't want anybody cheating.
0: You know, this morning I was going to look up stuff about America, but I was like, no, I want to raw dog this one.
5: See?
6: Yeah, I was too.
2: Oh, yeah.
0: But I didn't do it, though.
5: Okay.
6: Yesterday.
5: No, I don't even know too? If I can believe you.
2: No.
0: I'm raw dogging it.
5: I don't even know if I can.
2: I like that you said that. That's what? Why I got excited.
0: Yeah.
5: Oh, the raw dog? Yeah. We know he likes to. Yeah. It's fine. Yeah. We get it.
0: I'm raw dogging this
2: one. Yeah, we are. It's the 4th of July. It's 250th. Let's all raw dog.
0: Yeah, I was like, I'm not even
5: going
0: to look.
5: You don't have any idea the direction these questions are going in anyway.
0: But I was like, no, I'm not. I said, I'll see what I know.
5: Okay.
0: Which probably won't be much.
5: All right.
0: All right, that's next. 107.5 KZL, the number one hit music station.

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1: America.
0: Own version of a quiz. Yeah, sorry.
1: Yes, America is celebrating 250 years on July 4th. And so we thought, why not take a quiz with us to see how much you know about America?
0: All
1: and
0: right.
1: You have to say it that way, okay? Because otherwise...
0: Jason, you got a piece of paper to write on?
2: Oh.
1: Yeah, you need a piece of paper and a pencil. You can play along with us. Jared, Jason, and Matt are going to take the quiz. My husband and I went to Philadelphia recently, and we were taking a tour all around Philadelphia. Obviously, Philadelphia, 1776, 250 years.
2: I guess that's not one of the questions.
1: Well, no, that is not one of the questions. However, I do have a few questions all about America, and we're going to see how many you can get right. So play along with us, and then... You guys answer the questions, and then we'll see. You're going to have to exchange papers at the end.
0: Okay.
1: That way we can make sure that you wrote, that you're getting the answer right that you say you, that you put
2: down.
1: I'll
2: give it to you.
1: Okay.
0: Yeah.
1: All right. So are you ready?
0: Yes.
1: Question number one. Which of the following was not one of the original 13 colonies?
0: Mm-hmm.
1: West Virginia, Virginia, or North Carolina?
0: How dare you?
1: Write down your answer.
0: All right.
1: Okay. When you're done.
2: Yeah.

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1: Is the question.
2: All right, fine.
1: All right. Who was our first American president? Thomas Jefferson, Abraham Lincoln, or George Washington?
2: Jace, you cannot put Trump. Trump Sr. Oh, whatever.
3: The great, great, great, great.
1: I will dock points if you put that. Next question. What was the original capital city of the United States? Was it Williamsburg, New York, or Washington, D.C.?
4: Are you going to count off for spelling?
1: No.
3: Oh, thank goodness.
5: Thank you. Stop laughing.
1: I don't know which one you
5: It's an important question.
3: George is very hard to spell. Yeah.
2: Whoa, you just gave it away.
3: No, she said.
1: I did say, but that wasn't even the question. That was not the last question. All right. How many stars does the United States flag have?
3: Okay. Are you going to do the A, B, and C?
1: All right. Pretty good?
2: Yeah, yeah.
1: Yep. Okay. What is the official name of the national anthem?
2: Okay.
1: Is it the Pledge of Allegiance, the Star-Spangled Banner, or America the Beautiful?
2: And just for the record, I was writing this answer before you had the multiple choice.
1: Alrighty.
2: I'm ready.
1: All right. Ready?
2: Yep.
1: Okay. Fill in the blank. What are the first words of the U.S. Constitution?
3: Oh, crap.
1: No, I don't think it's that, but you can write it down if you want.
2: It is now.
5: How many words are you looking for?
3: You can't say that.
1: I can't. I mean, it's...
5: Okay.
1: I'd say
3: because it's the first line.
5: Under 10?
1: Under 10.
5: More than one?
1: More than one.
5: Okay.
1: More than one. I mean, we got to know.
2: Huh.
1: Okay.
2: I used to remember. I had the preamble memorized. My brain doesn't work.
1: One more question. Which famous monument was gifted to the United States by France in 1886? Was it the Liberty Bell, the Statue of Liberty, or the Washington Monument?
3: See, I thought you were going to be asking how many hot dogs we consume on 4th.
2: No,
5: it's a history quiz, my man. I've been doing deep dives into hot dogs.
1: How many beers? I did not study
5: the right material.
3: What is the number one drink we drink on America's birthday?
1: Oh. On average, how many fingers will an American lose because of fireworks? Exactly.
5: I was prepared to spell Budweiser.
2: This is not the prep we were ready for. And please isolate where Matt said he's done a deep dive on hot dogs for years.
3: Okay.
5: What's a preamble?
2: Exchange your paper to the person on your right.
3: On the right?
5: Yeah. Right.
1: Okay, here we go.
3: All right, who do I got? Matt.
1: You have Matt.
3: Jared has mine.
1: Has Jason, and then Matt has Jared's. Okay.
2: Why is there a picture of a penis on here, Jason?
1: That's all he knows.
5: That's a hot dog.
2: Oh, got it.
5: It's just in a bun. It's weird.
1: Okay, you ready?
2: Yeah.
1: First question. Which of the following was not one of the original 13 colonies? Your correct answer is West Virginia.
2: We don't claim them now.
1: Mount Mama.
2: Yeah.
1: Although when we were driving
2: beautiful place.
1: To Philadelphia, we obviously went through West Virginia. It was very beautiful. I always think it's so pretty.
2: It's one of the most beautiful states, and they just have a bad rap for all the cousin humping or whatever.
1: Pills.
3: Pills. That guy is correct. Yeah.
1: Okay.
2: Do you want to do it at the end?
1: Do you want to see how many each person gets right?
2: Like, as we go or at the very end?
3: Whichever. It would be funny if we said if it was wrong.
2: How's it going? Jason got it right.
5: Okay. And Jared is correct.
1: All right. Good job, guys.
2: We're geniuses. Three wise men, really.
5: Just a few patriots in here.
1: Maybe that's what the bed was called, patriotic.
2: Oh, really? I bet you're right.
1: I might have been. All right. What year was America founded? 1492, 1776, or 1812? The correct answer, 1776.
2: All right.
3: Yep. Yes. Matt got it right.
5: Correct.
2: Jason got it right.
1: Good job, you guys.
5: Two for two.
1: Okay. Who was the first American president? Thomas Jefferson, Abraham Lincoln, or George Washington? Correct answer, George Washington.
5: Big George.
3: Matt got it right.
2: Jason said the only true president is Donald J. Trump, but he also put George Washington.
1: Okay. Just take away five then.
2: Yeah. Okay.
5: Jared was correct. I was like, is this a trick question?
2: I know.
5: Because George wasn't born in America. So then could he be American?
2: John, no, who is it?
1: Okay. What was the original?

0: original capital of the United States? Williamsburg, New York, or Washington, D.C.? Correct answer, New York.
1: Yes. Mm-hmm. Pat got it wrong.
0: Oh.
2: I thought it was Williamsburg.
0: Oh, that's what you couldn't spell?
2: Yeah, I was like, ooh, is it B-E-R-G or U-R-G?
3: I was like, I know this dude can spell New York.
2: But you know what?
0: Maybe.
3: Yeah. Jason got it wrong.
1: No, I didn't.
3: You put Washington, D.C.
0: Oh, no, it's...
3: It's New York.
0: New York.
2: It's New York.
1: Oh, I thought you...
3: Yeah, you're like, yes.
2: Oh, no. We all put different answers.
1: Okay.
3: Yeah.
1: Damn it.
3: Matt?
2: I was trying to spell New York, but I spelled Williamsburg. You said spelling wouldn't matter?
1: Are you sure about
2: protest.
1: That, Katie?
3: Yeah.
0: Yeah.
3: Mm-hmm.
0: I am the first official capital of the United States under the Constitution.
2: I knew it wasn't
0: New York City. Yeah.
3: So,
0: but among them are Philadelphia, or among them is Philadelphia, which is why I put that in there because we were there and I learned about that.
3: Yeah, yeah, yeah.
0: Yes, but New York was under the Constitution the first official capital.
3: I believe I'm the only one who got that one right.
1: That's interesting. The first capital of the United States, they're saying, is Philadelphia, Pennsylvania.
0: Under the Constitution.
1: Under the Constitution.
0: Was New York City, 1785 to 1790.
3: Mm-hmm.
0: Uh-huh. Okay.
3: It's probably before the Constitutional Convention. Mm-hmm.
0: Damn All it. Right. Next question. How many stars does the United States flag have? 50.
2: 50.
1: Darn it.
0: 50.
1: I thought they considered, they added a, I couldn't figure out if they added one because of maybe Puerto Rico.
0: Territories.
3: Yeah, he put,
0: states.
3: Jason put 51.
2: Oh.
0: Yeah.
3: Sorry, bud.
1: I think I'm going to lose this whole thing.
2: Jared was correct 50. With 50.
0: Okay.
3: And Matt was correct, I'm guessing.
1: Yeah.
0: Okay. What is the name of the national anthem, the Pledge of Allegiance, the Star-Spangled Banner, or America the Beautiful? The Star-Spangled Banner.
3: Jason got it right.
2: As of Jared?
1: Matt, right.
0: Good. Okay. What are the first words of the U.S. Constitution? Matt, you want to...
2: I just went with We the People.
3: That's what I put, We the People.
0: Okay.
2: Is that enough?
0: Jason? What did Jason put?
3: Jason put We the People.
1: Yeah, Matt got it right.
2: Is and that the, enough?
0: That
2: Jared
0: is enough.
2: Put We the People.
0: We the People. Okay. You guys got it right. Okay. Yes.
3: Wow, that's, I'm surprised we all three got that right.
0: I'm shocked.
3: Yeah.
0: Because I also put We the People and then your other options, when in the course of human events.
3: Oh, yeah.
0: That's a big one. And yeah. Congress shall make no law. Those are really big. Yeah.
3: Did that get extra points?
0: I'm shocked that you guys all three of us got that. I'm shocked.
3: Yeah.
0: All right. And then let's see. Which famous monument was gifted to the United States by France in 1886? The Liberty Bell, the Statue of Liberty, or the Washington Monument? The Statue of Liberty.
3: All right.
0: I'm sorry.
2: Yeah.
0: The Liberty Bell. I'm sorry. The Liberty.
1: What?
0: By France. Hold on. Wait. No. Statue of Liberty.
3: Okay. I was like,
0: looking at the wrong one. I'm so sorry. Okay, Statue of Liberty.
3: Okay. I was like, what? My whole life's been a lie.
0: Yeah. I
2: know that because of a Robin Williams bit. He joked that because it came from France, it's surprised it doesn't have armpit hair.
3: Oh, yeah. That's a good
0: bet. Sorry. I was looking at the wrong one. Yes.
1: All right. I lost by putting the number one.
2: Yep.
1: And the 50 states. I put 51.
2: So Jason got 8. I got 6. I got 7.
1: No,
2: Jared
1: I didn't
2: got
1: get
2: eight.
1: 6.
3: You got 6.
2: You got 6.
3: You
2: right.
3: got DC.
2: You and I both missed
3: 51.
1: Oh, that's right.
2: Capital. And
1: so
2: then
1: you got
2: you missed
1: 7.
2: The flag. I got 7. Jared got all 8.
3: This is better than winning the grill off, really.
1: That's terrible. Yeah.
3: I love
1: is.
3: America the most.
1: Well, I thought it was a trick. I thought there was going to be some trick questions.
0: No, we wrote this when we were in Philadelphia, and there were real questions and things that were.
1: By the way, how many hot dogs do you think we do consume on 4th of July? Whoever gets it close is the winner.
0: The average American?
1: No.
3: Overall.
1: How many overall in the country
3: in America
1: on one day?
0: God.
3: 500 million.
1: You 500 million?
3: No.
4: $1.
3: We can go over,
2: is
3: right?
2: Price is right.
3: We can go,
2: going
3: we can
2: over.
3: Go over, right?
0: $2.
2: Give me $1, Bob.
1: No,
3: they're saying dollars, by the way. So they're saying dollars, so they're definitely wrong.
0: I'm going to say 46 million.
1: All right, Matt.
2: No, I'm going to go, like 3 million.
0: Mm.
1: 3
2: I
1: million?
2: It's a lot lower.
1: No, it's roughly around 150 million.
2: Oh, I'm still the closest.
3: Technically, yeah, I'm not closest because I said 500 million.
0: Am I there? How many would you say?
2: I said like 3 million.
0: What'd I say?
2: So I'm like.
3: I think you said
0: 30.
3: 40 million.
1: Yeah.
3: 30 million.
0: 30,
3: 40 million.
0: Okay.
2: So Katie was closest.
0: I was closest.
1: Yeah.
0: Yes.
3: Yeah. Yeah. There you
0: all
3: go.
0: Right. We've all won today, guys. We've all won.
3: It seemed like a low number because you think, you know, somebody.
1: On one day?
3: Well, if somebody's grilling out, well, I guess you have multiple people there. You have 20 hot dogs. You're grilling out 30 hot dogs.
0: Mm-hmm.
2: And there's also.
3: Yeah, that's true.
2: There's
3: hamburgers
2: people that,
3: and,
2: like last year, for example, my mother-in-law, she grills out for the 4th of July. And we were going over there. And I found out the day before she wasn't planning on having hot dogs. Mm. It was just going to be cheeseburgers.
0: Is she un-American?
3: Yeah.
2: I called her a communist.
1: Well,
3: she is a communist.
1: Hot dogs are not good for you. And that's
0: Stop
1: a fact.
0: It. No. This is not the time. This no. is
1: we
0: not
1: wonder
0: the time.
1: Why we get cancer. Americans consume 20 billion hot dogs every year.
2: Wow.
0: If there is ever a time to embrace the hot dog, it is the 4th of July.
1: It is that day.
2: Did you say that after ripping your vape with a Zen in?
1: I'm sorry.
0: Ripping your vape.
1: I don't know if you've seen.
2: Talk to me about cancer.
1: I don't know if you've seen the latest report, but vaping.
0: I don't follow vaping news.
1: Is 99% better than smoking.
0: Okay.
1: Zen.
0: Please
1: they
0: don't.
1: They have no evidence yet, except for being addicted to nicotine.
2: Yeah,
0: they have no evidence yet.
3: Can I share a dating story real quick?
0: Yes.
3: It's super fast.
0: Can we also just say, please do not take anything that Jason is saying right now over these airwaves as health advice, okay? Because there's going to be someone who very hears it's like, Jason says vaping is healthy.
1: Because it's a lot healthier than cigarettes. That's
2: Jason gets so butthurt, we have to say allegedly all the time. But he's like, here's medical advice.
0: There's a whole court case for somebody who murders someone. He's like, allegedly.
3: Yeah, right.
2: We don't know. But he's like, vaping's great.
1: The fact of the matter is it's a fact that vaping is way better than cigarettes.
0: I don't know that it's a fact yet.
1: Zen is better than vaping.
3: Well, it's like saying cigarettes are better than heroin. You still shouldn't smoke.
0: Yeah, we don't know because there's no evidence yet.
3: With the vaping. This goes along with vaping.
0: Yeah.
3: Recently, I was on a date with somebody and they happened to be in their late
0: 20s. A vapor?
3: And they vaped. And I was like, oh, vape. And we were joking, and I was talking about, and the person actually wasn't that familiar with the show, but a little bit. And I said, there's somebody on my show that just started. And I said, your age and stuff. She's like, what? She's like, I said, I'm 28, and I'm thinking I'm too old to vape. I was about to quit next week.
1: What does it have to do with age, though? I mean, it's still getting
0: now
1: the nicotine.
0: Now age is just a number. Now it's okay.
2: Don't age shame me for vaping.
3: But it was funny because it's kind of a thought that usually you see younger people doing it.
0: Mm-hmm.
3: I mean, Jason looks young, but younger. And she was like, oh, I'm almost 30. I was like, I need to stop vaping.
1: Well, I will say this, that I know friends that the doctor will try to get them to quit total cigarettes, right?
0: Uh-huh.
1: And they refuse. And they have recommended, well, at least vape or the Zen. They recommend the Zen the most.
0: Hmm.
1: Or the patch.
3: Well, I think heroin, they give them methadone, but I don't think they want to be on methadone. You know what I mean? It's like, I'm glad they have it because it can help people, but that's not what you want to be doing.
1: No, I mean, I'm saying that's probably not great for you, whatever. But it's like, if they can't force you to quit cigarettes on the regular means, that's still a lot better.
0: I don't know.
3: Yeah, I think going from cigarettes to babies probably is better.
1: You should try it.
0: Absolutely not.
1: You've never tried vaping?
0: No.
1: Let me go to my car.
0: Nope.
3: I'll be right back.
0: The other day, Jason
3: went. What size and model do you want?
0: He went out during a break, and I was going to the bathroom. He walked back in. I was like, you just hit your vape? He was like,
1: no.
0: I gotta get my phone.
1: No.
0: That is not one. I forgot my phone.
2: That is in the parking lot.
1: That is the absolute truth. I am trying to limit myself, right? So what I have done is from my house for up to 1 mile, I can hit the vape. After 1 mile, I have to put a Zen in or nothing. And all day long, I cannot vape one time until I drive home. And I can only be until, what's that street that goes up before I-40 that I took a right on?
0: I don't know. This
1: off
0: is
1: of Gate
0: insane.
1: City Boulevard.
2: Patterson.
1: Then Patterson.
3: Patterson's the cutoff.
2: I'm going to go camp out at Patterson Avenue later.
3: Yeah, I
2: just
3: saw
2: to
3: you.
2: Watch the plume of smoke leave Jason's car.
3: You cross Holden and I saw you with the plume.
0: He sits at a green light just to be able to like,
3: I'm not doing that.
2: No offense, but I do think if people saw that plume of smoke come out of your car, they'd be like, that guy vapes?
0: Yes.
2: Normally, those cars have to crank their own windows down.
3: Yeah, exactly. Exactly.
0: Yes.
3: All right. So,
0: man.
3: I love America.
1: What does that mean, Matt? You're putting like
2: you don't. I don't think
1: shady
2: you see
1: people
2: that, many
1: that
2: people with nice cars vaping.
3: Because they're
2: in
3: usually
2: them.
3: Younger. They're
2: most people
3: younger.
2: With nice cars don't do things like that in the car because they don't want to ruin the
3: that's
2: value.
3: True.
2: They want
3: okay.
2: to smell
0: that's,
2: good.
0: That is true.
3: That's,
0: that's
3: true.
0: Very true. But it would be very funny just to see you, just to see you sitting
1: yeah,
0: there.
1: Very good.
3: Oh yeah.
0: Be like I'm not done.
3: Well, if you might want to hit your vape before this special 4th of July edition of Song Pop.
1: Oh gosh. I don't know any American songs.
0: How do you know that's the? You don't know if that's the category.
1: You said 4th of July edition,
0: but it might be that. That could mean anything.
3: It could have come out on the 4th of July.
0: Yeah,
3: might have been number one on the 4th of July.
2: This was the top 10 from 1776.
0: Oh my Yankee Doodle Dandy!
3: Dudes whistling in the woods, getting shot by the British. Yeah, my favorite, really. And by the way, take on Jason Goodman and Song Pop just for playing. Win or lose. Tickets to see Neo and Akon coming to Raleigh. It's hooked up by Live Nation. So just for playing, get tickets to see Neon and Akon.
1: Neon.
3: I did that last time. 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
0: All right, we've got a hot one in store for you. Dangerous heat advisories throughout excuse me, today and the rest of your 4th of July weekend. Today, mostly sunny, high of 99, but that heat index is going to be well above 100. As a matter of fact, between 100 and 110 is what the feel is going to be.
1: Gosh.
0: Tonight, clear, muggy, going to drop down to 74. And then again, Friday and then Saturday, which is 4th of July. And then on Sunday, sunny, 100 degree days ahead of us, heat index 100 to 110. If you are headed to the beach this weekend, we've got sunny skies, highs in the upper 80s. So it's going to be cooler at the beach
3: than it is here.
0: And you're going to get the breeze. It's going to be nice and sunny. Highs in the upper 80s with lows at night in the upper 70s. That is throughout your 4th of July weekend at the beach. Your 107.5 KZL beach forecast brought to you by Pacifico. 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
3: All right, we have a special edition of Song Pop, a 4th of July edition of Song Pop with Jason Goodman. And just for playing, get tickets to see Neo and Akon coming to Raleigh, hooked up by Live Nation. You could be a big-time loser, but today you're a winner either way. Matt, who's playing today?
14: We've got Spike.
3: Spike?
0: Spike.
3: What's up, Spike?
15: What's going on, man?
3: Is that your Christian name?
0: Spike.
3: What's up? All right, the way the game works, we have 7 Song Pop songs. We'll play a clip of the song. If you know the answer, yell out your name, get it right, you get a point. You get it wrong, you do lose a point. And there are 7 Song Pop songs, and the category is what, Katie?
0: Today, the category is songs and or artists from Philadelphia.
3: Oh.
0: 1776. The year. It's not coming from the year 1776.
3: That'd be something.
0: But artists or songs from Philadelphia.
3: All right. We're looking for artists only. Okay,
1: just
3: Spike?
1: To let you know, just a little intimidation. I've only lost twice on the entire year.
3: Oh, yes, that's true.
0: Okay.
3: 2 losses on the year. So, Spike. Spike, you ready?
15: Yes, sir.
3: Again, artist only. Jason Goodman, you ready?
1: Sure.
3: Here we go. Song Pop song number 1.
1: Jason.
3: Jason Goodman.
1: I don't know it. Aretha Franklin.
3: Incorrect.
1: I don't know. I got tempted into doing it.
3: Yeah.
0: Why did you say it?
1: Oh, yeah.
3: It's closer, Aretha. I think of them in the same. I don't know why. All the time.
0: I could see.
3: Yeah.
0: Both powerhouses.
3: Yeah.
0: Patti LaBelle.
1: Oh, ooh.
0: Whoa. Goodness gracious. That's right. Very patriotic of you.
3: Look at that vapey vape.
0: Wow. From Philadelphia.
3: Yep. All right. Song Pop song number 2.
14: We've played it on this radio station.
0: We have. That's why I included
14: it. I feel really good that you've introed it.
1: Keep it going.
3: Yeah. Huh?
1: I keep dancing on my own. Hold on. Right here.
3: It's over. Oh. All right. Nobody.
1: It sounds like Maroon 5, but it's not.
0: Tiesto and Callum Scott, Dancing on My Own, included because it is the official, not official, Phillies theme song.
3: Oh, for the Philadelphia?
0: Yes.
3: Oh, for the Phillies. Okay,
0: we
3: nice.
0: We have played that song on this station.
14: Yeah, no doubt. We made a big deal about it being a cover of Robin's version of Dancing on My Own.
1: Don't remember anything about it.
3: Okay.
0: All right.
1: So this is going
0: face,
1: well.
0: This is going
14: he has face diarrhea. You can't hold it against this guy.
3: His memory. Okay. Song Pop song number
0: 3.
3: Yeah. Jason Goodman.
1: Daryl Hall and John Oates.
3: No, Hall and Oates. I don't need full names here. Yeah, that's right. Watch out
1: for choo-choo. From are they?
0: Philadelphia. She's a man
3: eater. All right, it is now 0-0. Got a point back there. Song Pop song number 4.

0: Nobody? We can X it out. 3, 2, 1.
1: Would you like a clue?
2: Yeah.
1: Coming here. For the Folk Festival.
3: He's not going to know that. It was a big deal that they're coming for
1: huge,
3: that.
1: Huge, like the biggest deal ever that they're coming to the Folk Festival.
3: Jimmy Fallon.
0: Yeah.
2: What?
0: Another hint. Jimmy Fallon.
2: Oh, The Roots?
1: Yes. Yeah. Yes. The Roots from Philadelphia. Philly. Man, this is really bad for you.
0: Yeah.
1: Both, really.
2: Yeah, it's the worst one I've ever done.
0: Yeah.
2: Well, even the ones I lost, this is the worst one.
0: All right. 0-0. Song pop song number 5.
4: In West Philadelphia.
0: Jason Goodman.
2: DJ Jazzy Jeff and the Fresh Prince.
0: Yes.
4: On and raise.

0: your auntie and uncle in Bel-Air.
1: Is Will Smith from Philadelphia?
2: Yep. Oh, very famously from.
3: Yep. As a matter of fact, we were riding the public transportation into Philadelphia, and there is a huge, like, life size times life size mural of Will Smith on the side of one of the buildings.
2: Oh, yeah. That's
1: smacking
2: cool.
1: Chris Rock.
3: They didn't have that, but they should.
2: That'd be awesome if they did that. That'd be the kind of a Philly thing to do.
3: For sure.
2: Yeah.
3: Yes.
2: All right, right next to the mural of the people booing Santa Claus, you know, which they've done before. All right, Song Pop song number 6.
4: Gonna leave me wasting away the streets of Philadelphia.
1: I want to guess, but I don't want to get it wrong. I think I know what it is.
2: Spike, do you know?
5: I'm not sure.
2: Okay. 3, 2, 1, nobody? Okay.
3: No.
1: Is it Bruce Springsteen?
2: It is.
3: Yes.
2: Streets of Philadelphia.
1: I know, because strategically I'm ahead 1-0. He hasn't gotten one yet, so why would I risk it?
3: I don't know. You risked it the first time when you screamed your name and said, I don't know.
2: I don't know.
1: Because I knew the song right away. I just forgot the artist.
3: I don't know where your head's at during this game. Yeah.
2: All right. In the last one, Song Pop song is one. It could be a tie. Wow. That'd be something.
3: Wow.
2: Song Pop song number 7.
1: Jason
2: Goodman.
1: Boyz II Men.
2: Yes. All right, Spike, have a good one. Thanks for nothing, Spike.
1: Yeah, I should have guessed the. If I was ahead 2-0, I would have said Jason right on the Philadelphia song.
3: The next time I suggest some sort of themed song pop, just be like, forget it.
2: No, I liked it.
1: Why?
3: I don't know.
6: Oh, this is how I feel every week.
3: That's true. Yeah. God, I feel sad for you.
1: What did I say wrong about
3: nothing.
1: The theme?
3: I thought you were going to be like head-to-head or something, you know?
2: Yeah. No, I like the theme. I think it's cool.
6: Yeah. You think about it, you get real creative, you get excited, you pick the songs, you put them in, and then it's like, I don't know.
3: No.
1: I thought I was going to be like, Jason, Star Spangled Banner.
6: Or like, I've never heard this song.
3: I don't know who this is. Okay.
2: Yeah.
1: Or I thought it was like going to be American Girls, Tom Petty, or Rock in the USA, John Mellencamp. That's the type of thing.
3: Whoever
1: picked out this category sucked.
2: Yeah, it's a little dumb old
3: As
2: category.
3: I said, remind me never to do it again.
6: There's still one more. Play one more.
3: Oh, there is one more?
6: Yeah.
2: Oh, my bad. 1, 2, 3, 4.
3: This is just for funsies.
2: We have 8. Okay, cool. I like that we have extra.
1: Jason
2: Goodman.
1: Elton John.
2: Yeah.
6: Spirits back up.
2: Oh man, you got Boyz II Men.
1: I had no
2: John.
1: Idea he was from Philadelphia.
3: Well, this one just mentions Philadelphia. Yeah.
6: It's called Philadelphia. Oh. He is not from Philadelphia.
1: Where
6: he is
1: he
6: British.
1: From?
3: Yeah. He is not.
2: He's from old Philadelphia.
1: Good point, man.
6: Yeah, we actually
3: town.
2: Old Philadelphia.
6: He's from where we left.
2: Yeah. So we out of here.
1: The complete opposite.
2: Yeah, right. Niche.
6: And we actually revolted against us. Yeah,
2: and we beat that A.
1: Well, all the other ones were, they were based in Philadelphia, so my mind was on track for that.
2: No, yeah. I get it. Everyone thinks he's from Philadelphia.
6: Yeah.
2: It's like Will Smith, Elton John.
6: I don't know if you can tell by my accent. I'm definitely from Philadelphia.
2: Well, I think people think Stallone is from Philadelphia.
6: Because of the Rocky movies,
2: yeah.
3: Yeah, the Rocky Steps. By the way, like with the Rocky Steps, it's so iconic, you know, that whole thing. But when you see it, you're like, I didn't realize it. There's really nothing else around it.
2: Yeah, there wasn't, right? Oh, there's not?
3: Not
2: and they
3: really.
2: They took the statue, they moved it. Because it was causing people were like vandalizing it or something.
3: Yeah.
2: Philadelphia. Not taking dump on Stallone. Not cool.
1: When you give me a hint for the Roots and you said Jimmy Fallon, I'm like, Jimmy Fallon sings this?
6: Man, it does not sound like Jimmy Fallon.
2: He is so talented.
6: I've heard him sound like Neil Young, but not that.
2: Well, there's a couple that made people just stop in their tracks yesterday as they scaled the Empire State Building illegally.
3: Yeah.
2: Very top.
3: Can you imagine that you have to tell people, no, you can't do that. It's illegal. Who in their right minds would ever want to go up there?
2: No.
1: And it was on top of the antenna. I'm like looking at it and there's one little bar they're standing on, hanging a flag and proposing. I'm like, what?
3: No. It makes me sick to think about.
1: And no, there was no like cables or anything.
3: And they were wearing masks.
2: Right.
3: If you've ever worn a mask for whenever you've worn a mask, I feel disoriented.
2: Was it over
3: no
2: their
3: matter what.
2: Eyes?
3: It was like their heads cat ears. I mean, don't you feel disoriented?
1: Yes, I don't know.
3: Yeah.
2: Halloween, like over the head mask.
3: You feel weird.
2: I feel like my peripheral vision's jacked.
3: Maybe that helped them.
2: Maybe I was looking straight up the
3: whole
2: time. But we're getting to why they did it, but also how much time they're facing. Because as soon as they got down, they were arrested. Like, hey, get down there, guys. Like, hold on. It probably took a while. and how much time they're facing. We'll talk to our official attorney, Lisa Lanier. That's coming up.
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3: Want to wish a very special birthday, by the way, to our friend, AML Braylon. Braylon, happy birthday. You're turning 9 today. That is from
2: happy
3: your mom,
2: birthday.
3: Brandy.
2: Yeah, happy birthday.
3: Your forecast, mostly sunny, dangerous heat wave ahead of us. We've got a high of 99 degrees, but the heat index is going to be more like 100, between 100 and 110 degrees. Now, that's for today, for Friday, for the 4th of July on Saturday, and for Sunday. So the days ahead, very hot. Drink your water, stay hydrated, stay inside if you can, or go swimming. Stay in the shade. I don't know. Do what you can. Lay on ice, I suppose. Yeah.
2: Get in your freezer.
3: Yes, we're starting your morning off with sunny skies. It's already 83 degrees. 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
11: I just want to say that I love you guys in the morning. 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
2: Thank you.
11: I met you a while back in Winston. I was the one that kept coming up and telling you how good looking all of you were. Yes, Jason Goodman.
2: The blind lady. Yes, we remember now. Uh-huh. Just kidding.
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2: Two people scaled the Empire State Building and were arrested. How much time are they facing and why did they do it? That's next, Jared and Katie in the morning.

0: Jared and Katie in the morning, 107.5 KZL. Two people scaled the Empire State Building and then were promptly arrested. We want to talk to our official attorney, Lisa Lanier, to get into maybe why they did it, but also like how much jail time, if any, if they're facing for doing that.
1: And what did they do? They proposed, Aaron?
2: Yeah.
1: At the top.
2: On the top of the antenna. So climb the Empire State Building and then climb the antenna at the very top.
1: Oh my gosh.
2: And then they unfurled a poster that was all about loving love or needing love more than we love power.
1: Yeah, I didn't like that.
2: I did. That was a very nice sentiment.
1: No, but I saw them standing on like one circle of a bar doing this flag.
2: I cannot. Then
1: I'm like,
2: I cannot.
1: How is this person doing that? You're talking about standing on a railing. It looked like it's probably a lot. That antenna looks like flimsy, but it's probably not because
0: it freaks me out.
1: It's a huge building, and it looks it's so high up. But still.
2: And then when you go up to some of the tallest buildings in New York City, just standing outside on a roof, it is so windy, so you like get kind of lightheaded. Then you go up to a place that's not protected by anything. You know that antenna's moving around.
0: Yeah, and they didn't have any gear or anything. It's just they're professional climbers, but still, I mean, obviously.
1: From what I understand, the whole building actually moves.
2: That's what I've heard too. Mm-hmm. Yeah,
1: it flexes.
0: Well, then Katie is funny. Katie said, "We know what the flag said, and it says Jared and Katie in the morning or something like that."
2: Yes.
0: And some lady or somebody on social media is like, "No, it doesn't."
2: I know. I was like, "Are you?" And then I thought, "I don't have the mental capacity today to do it."
0: Go put your head in the oven or something.
2: I just don't have it.
0: All right, let's go to our official attorney, Lisa Lanier. Good morning, Lisa.
3: Hey, good morning. I love this story because these two—they are nutty as all get out. They've done this all over the world. They're internationally famous for climbing structures that aren't meant to be climbed, and they were featured in a Netflix documentary called Skywalkers, A Love Story. And the quote that they unfurled on the banner was a very famous quote by William Gladstone: when the power of love beats the love of power, the world knows peace, which is a very sweet and very well-known sentiment. And they then, proposed and did the whole thing. And it's super dangerous. Like you said, the most dangerous thing about it is that antenna emits incredibly dangerous radiation.
2: Didn't even think about that part.
0: Okay.
3: Yeah. I mean, that's really the most dangerous thing, aside from falling to their death. I mean, really,
1: they didn't have cables. Did they not have cables?
3: No, they're free climbers. Yeah, they are free climbers. So the police, of course, were waiting for them at the bottom. They've been charged with burglary, reckless endangerment, criminal trespassing, criminal mischief and tampering, also with disorderly conduct, of all things. And so they really could potentially face 5 to 7 years in prison for this. I don't think that will happen. They're first offenders in New York. Of course, they have done this all over the place. And what will probably happen is that I don't think all the charges will be dropped, but I think they'll get probation or some kind of very light suspended sentence type thing, because people realize, I think, that it's kind of their thing, their shtick, and nobody was hurt. But they literally had to break into these restricted areas, so that's where all the burglary charges come from.
1: Well, let's say they didn't have to break in or anything like that. Is it illegal just to climb a building?
3: It is illegal to climb those buildings in New York. It is.
0: Okay, but like if it was another building, like you have the skills to scale it on the side.
3: It really depends. It depends on the city, and really if you go out and, climb the Dick Broadcasting Building, I don't think you're going to get in any trouble for it.
0: Yeah.
2: Have they been arrested before, Lisa, and any of the other, because they have the whole documentary about climbing different things.
3: I think they've been charged. I think they've been charged before this, but never faced any serious prison time or anything.
1: Yeah, but that's going to be on their record. So is it potentially they could get more since this is a repeat offense?
3: Well, they probably won't repeat it in New York. That's kind of, I think they're pretty clever like that. Then they're international. So, they're not from around here. They'll move on to another country and keep climbing, I'm sure.
0: I got you. Mm-hmm. And, I guess they proposed, and we'll see what happens. So they could have 5 to 7 years. You're thinking it won't. They probably won't serve any jail time.
3: No, I don't think so. And they're not. They're not super young. I mean, I think a lot of people are under the false assumption that they're 20 years old or something. But they're in their mid-30s, and they've been doing this a long time.
1: Well, if that's the case, because you say reckless endangerment.
3: Yeah.
1: I mean, I think that's basically being reckless with your life. But if they're professional building climbers, it seems like that couldn't stick because they are professional. They don't get injured. They've done this many of times. Would they mention that?
3: No, it's, I mean, it's super illegal and super dangerous, not just to them, but if they fall on someone down below.
0: Oh, that's true.
1: I make the case that I've never fallen before, or I wouldn't be here.
0: Yeah. Right.
1: I will tell you this, though. The one thing that does get me a little bit is when they did this, it caused an emergency in the city where they had to shut down all the streets and, and utilize all the police, all the, they have like fire trucks and ambulances, I think. So you're creating this emergency, pulling away from other potential emergencies, and they're tied up.
3: And I think they'll come after them for some of those costs, too. That's pretty typical. That's part of, usually it's part of any deal. Like if they get probation, they'll probably have to pay some restitution to the city because it was very costly to the city.
0: Would, because they're international, I can't remember where they're from, but let's say they just immediately went back to their home country, them collecting any of that money would probably be next to impossible, right?
3: Yeah, I mean, I think they're, because they are so high profile and everything, I think they'll do the right thing. And I don't think they're going to, you know, try to flee these charges or anything.
2: They seem peaceful. It seems, I mean, given the flag that they were flying, but it also seems like they're doing it for the thrill and to promote peace. So I don't think that they're like, watch what we can get away with.
0: Oh, no, they didn't make any money. You know, or I guess they could later with some shows or whatever.
1: Well, but now they're famous more than ever.
0: That's true, at least in this country. Yeah. And then real quick, we had a guy that tripped over the curb at the Waffle House. Who hasn't done that?
2: Well, he says it's all because he was distracted that, you know, sometimes they'll have graphics in the window or they'll show a plate of steaming hot pancakes or their, you know, hash browns or whatever. And he said he was so distracted by how delicious the picture advertisement on the side of the Waffle House was, he tripped and fell. And he's suing.
1: He's drunk. Yeah. He's going to the Waffle House. He's drunk.
0: Yeah, exactly.
2: I don't know. He was older, right, Lisa?
3: He was 84 years old, and he was, and there was an especially high curb outside the Waffle House that he had to climb over to get out, you know, get where he was going. But he didn't see it because he was looking at this giant poster for their limited edition strawberry shortcake waffle.
0: It's worth it. It's worth the fall.
3: So strawberry shortcake waffle, big poster. He's looking at that, doesn't see the high curb. So Florida, where this happened, is a modified comparative fault jurisdiction, which means that he just has to show that Waffle House was 51% negligent. He can be up to 49% negligent. So he can be guilty of maybe not looking where he was going, that sort of thing. And they have a this distraction law there that you know, a person that owns a business, if they put out a big distraction, then they can't claim, hey, you weren't looking where you were going, because the idea is that you're looking at this big distraction. So it's going to come down to a question, I think, for the jury, and it may settle, because a lot of times these things settle, but it'll be a question for the jury whether this big giant poster of the strawberry shortcake waffles was sufficiently distracting to draw his attention away from where he was walking. And so that's what it boils down to. Typically, in most jurisdictions, you don't get that distraction verdict unless you have something really unusual, more than a poster. Usually it's like, you know, those balloon guys or whatever, the air guys that flop all around. Like, you know, you walk by one of those, you're going to look at it because it almost feels like they're going to hit you, right?
0: Right.
3: Fall on you. So that is the kind of the classic example of the distraction.
0: So but in Florida, you
3: there
0: think
3: have been cases where a big poster could be distracting.
0: Okay. Well, so you think this guy could maybe get some money from settlement because it's in Florida?
3: Yeah, and because, so far, Waffle House is digging in, and they're saying, no, this was an open and obvious danger. You're more than 51% or more than 49% at fault. And he, you know, he said, but he's digging in, and he's going to take it to trial. It could still settle along the way. These things often do. But it's going to come down to a question for the jury about whether he was, how much fault he had, and was he sufficiently distracted by the poster.
0: The only thing that makes me feel bad about the story is if he is old. If he was any younger, I'd be like, he's just an idiot.
2: Right, because he was just looking.
0: It can happen to anybody. Be like, I didn't see the curb because I looked at a sign. Like, come on, man.
2: But he's 84.
3: He was old. And he was severely injured. He had surgery. He was hospitalized. And it was bad.
0: Man, you're old, boy. That stuff hurts.
2: Yeah.
3: Yeah.
0: All right, Lisa, you're great. Okay, you were going to say something.
2: No, I was going to say it hurts when you're young, too, but, you know.
0: Yeah.
2: It does hurt when you fall.
0: Well, have a fun 4th, Lisa. We appreciate
2: you. Thank you, Lisa.
0: Thank you. Official attorney of Jared and Katie in the morning. If you're injured, contact her right away at hireaheavyweight.com. Tay Day!
2: Oh, Tay's the day. Taylor Swift and Travis Kelce's wedding. Everything you need to know about Taylor Swift's wedding, including why the guests of the wedding should expect a 10-hour day.
4: Oh, God.
2: Can you imagine a 10-hour wedding? Ooh. Yes, everything you need to know. Next.
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1: Tay Day. Everything you need to know about Taylor Swift and Travis Kelce's wedding. The actual wedding, not today, we think. The rehearsal dinner, yes, as is, you know, per the usual. Mm-hmm. When you're getting married, you have the rehearsal dinner the night before. And guests are supposed to prepare for a 10-hour wedding.
2: Jeez. Oh, gosh. Where's the rehearsal dinner at?
1: Okay, so here's everything you need to know. The rehearsal dinner is being scheduled for a place called...
2: Chili's?
0: Yes.
3: baby back ribs.
4: Travis's favorite.
1: Yes. They're going to be doing like a special at Chili's. Don't they already do all you can eat chips?
0: Well, yeah. For lunch, you get 3 for $10.
1: What's her lucky number? 3 for... That would be too expensive. Yeah. Never mind. Yeah. That's not a deal.
0: No.
1: that's no deal. It's at the rehearsal dinner is happening at a place called the Arenas Infosys. I think that's how you pronounce it. Infosys Theater. That's happening tonight at Madison Square Garden between 6 and 10:30 p.m.
2: So it's in Madison Square Garden.
1: Everything is happening in that same area. So okay. Madison Square Garden, the rehearsal dinner with 100 guests at the Arenas Infosys Theater, and then Madison Square Garden doors for the wedding are going to open at 3:30 p.m. for over 1,000 guests with a cocktail hour beginning at 4. So they're going to have cocktails beforehand. That's going to be happening on the 6th floor concourse. And then the ceremony starts at 5:30 on the arena floor. And apparently, building a castle.
0: Yep.
1: She's been obsessed with castles since she was little.
0: Yeah.
1: Writing about them, singing about them, mm-hmm, castles. Mm-hmm. We actually saw photos of, guess you call them a castle part.
0: Yeah, right.
1: I don't know.
0: Like, part of a castle.
1: It's like parts of castles being brought in.
0: Like that looks like a castle part.
2: Not a car part, but a castle part.
1: A castle part. And everything's under huge drapery, mm-hmm, and everything's, mm-hmm, being like roped off. But a castle, you were saying, Jared, you copied
0: your my reception with Heather, mm-hmm, we at our church on the stage, it was big. I mean, not like this, but it was... We ordered this thing online, and it was a thing that you put together, and it's a huge castle.
2: Did it fall over? Or that was something else?
1: That was the marriage falling apart.
0: That was 10 years later. Right. it burnt to the ground. No, you couldn't go in it, but it's this huge thing. It was really, because it was a princess theme, because we had the slippers, translucent slippers with the under lighting on each table. It was actually really nice, but... the castle, I gotta find a picture of it. It was really actually a really good backdrop.
1: There's no word on where this came from or who
0: built
1: it.
0: Yeah, this is gonna be like a real castle.
1: But yeah, this is huge.
2: If it's on the arena floor and you're saying 1,000 people, mm-hmm, I mean, it still seems like it would feel very empty. And because the place holds thousands of but maybe the castle now, the wedding is in the castle, so it's gonna feel more intimate. And outside the castle is
0: all in the castle?
1: That's the backdrop. I don't know. If it's inside the castle.
2: Well, that would make sense. If they built the castle inside, then it's more intimate for the 1,000 people.
1: I could totally see
2: what I'm saying?
1: Yeah.
2: That's kind of like how the Coliseum would block off the upper floor if it's not, mm-hmm, like a big show, so it doesn't feel so empty.
1: Here's the thing. If I were Taylor Swift, and let's just say that the castle is being brought in so that the whole wedding is inside of the castle. You are Taylor Swift and Travis Kelce.
0: Right.
1: You can't afford to fly your 1,000 people out somewhere and the security to have it in a real castle.
0: Right, exactly.
2: They could have it at Disney World.
1: I know. You can't in a real castle.
0: They could easily.
1: Yeah, easily they could have had it in a castle. I don't know what they're doing with it.
0: If it's a backdrop, okay, one thing. If they are building a castle inside, that makes no sense.
2: I bet you anything, they build the castle and the wedding is in the castle.
1: I guess. It just seems like you have all of these resources to go places and do things.
0: Yeah.
1: And it's like in the busiest city in the world, right, in the middle of everything. Because by the way, we're in the middle of a heat wave right now.
0: Yep.
1: So there's a lot of

0: ish into Coliseum.
1: I believe
2: Wow.
1: it.
0: Wow. 1 million.
1: Yeah.
2: Well, it, I think one time there was some dignitary coming to visit. Maybe it's the royal family in California. And then the governor Newsom, like where they he took them, like the day before, they're like, get all the homeless people out. They cleaned the streets of the poop off the sidewalks. And then when they left, they just went right back.
1: Yeah, well, sure.
2: To get the tents out of here and to pretend that it was something that's not.
1: Well, in this case, maybe, I don't know. I don't know, but it's we are facing a heat wave.
2: Oh, yeah.
1: And there are definitely cooling centers and people will, unfortunately, people will die in the heat wave because it's just, no one's prepared for it.
0: Well, it's only going to be 100.
1: The heat index, though, up to 110 degrees, and you're in a city where there's not a lot of ventilation.
2: Yeah,
1: and people are not properly hydrated.
2: And it's always the elderly,
1: yes,
2: too.
1: Yes, that too.
0: Is it happens. New York going to be 100 or just here?
1: No, it's a heat wave all the way up the East Coast. Mm-hmm. All the way, yeah. So here's my favorite part.
2: Okay.
1: I love to know what they're eating, right?
2: Yeah,
1: I want to know is Taylor Swift serving her people. According to people who've been spotted standing outside waiting, taking photos of everything, lots of food being delivered to Madison Square Garden. Boxes of lobster meat, blackened chicken, packages of chicken, boneless, skinless chicken breasts, chicken legs, also French fries.
2: Okay.
1: Thick cut onion rings.
2: Let's go.
1: Red and orange peppers, romaine lettuce, produce, eggs, heavy whipping cream, whole milk. I mean, it's going to be
2: a
1: feast.
2: Awesome.
1: And if you're Taylor Swift, do you have a regular wedding cake or you're having over the top wedding cake?
2: Oh, it's going to be a castle cake.
1: It probably will.
2: The size of a castle they're going to actually have the wedding in the castle cake.
1: More importantly, I want to know, what are they drinking?
2: Mm.
1: I want to know what kind of bubbly they're serving.
2: I'm sure he's drinking a Miller Lite.
1: Probably Miller Lite. Lots of beers.
2: Travis Kelce.
1: Yeah.
0: Do we know if it's Maine lobster or regular lobster?
1: Just says lobster. Not really sure.
0: Because that would be disappointing if it wasn't Maine lobsters, because you don't typically the meat and that stuff is like, that would be a terrible lobster.
2: Yeah, if Jason's at the wedding and says, anyone here object to these two, you know, whatever? And he's like, I object. It wasn't Maine lobster.
1: Is it Maine lobster?
3: I object to dinner.
2: Dinner
0: it's got to be.
2: Not good.
1: I'm sure it is.
0: It's got to
1: be.
2: You know it's going to be nice.
1: And she knows good seafood. She has a house in Rhode Island.
0: Thank you.
2: I don't think she's cutting corners here.
1: Yeah, I don't think so either.
0: It's got to be. And you know what the meat, you said meat, lobster meat?
1: Meat.
0: It's probably because it would be too much of a mess if you brought a lobster, Maine lobster out for everybody.
1: Plus, you know, yes, a lobster is a beautiful presentation. I have one on my shirt.
0: It's not really. I feel bad eating it. But
1: I don't. I don't. But
0: I love lobster.
1: I don't feel bad about crabs either. But it's a beautiful presentation. But here you are dressed to the nines for Taylor Swift's wedding.
2: It's a messy
1: thing. You're like cracking lobster juice everywhere, butter dripping down. You know, like that's for a picnic table and a tablecloth and a bib.
0: When's the wedding? Tomorrow?
1: Tomorrow's the wedding.
0: And when did you see the food come in?
1: It was started coming in yesterday.
0: Okay. See,
1: like the boxes.
2: The boxes.
1: I'm sure they've been preparing
0: forever, but. To me, that would have to be a frozen lobster.
2: Well, the
0: meat.
2: Rehearsal dinner's tonight.
1: Yeah, the rehearsal dinner
2: is tonight.
0: Oh, okay.
1: Yeah.
0: Maybe it's, okay.
1: So we don't know the official menu, but you were talking about how
2: much. Oh, they might eat at the wedding too.
1: Oh, yeah, definitely.
2: Yeah, it's both. Yeah, that's right.
1: But it could be. I don't know if it's going to be to rehearsal dinner meal or
2: and
1: if that
2: the other stuff's coming in.
1: Right. We don't know.
2: Okay.
1: But talking about how much it's going to cost, and then also like all the amount of money it's costing the city. You think about this too, okay? New York City, just in general. Madison Square Garden, just in general. Then World Cup games.
2: Oh my gosh.
1: Then 4th of July weekend.
0: Oh my gosh.
1: This is insanity. This is why I don't understand the location.
2: It seems poorly planned.
1: I just don't understand this location.
2: As far as the timing, it's bad.
1: I don't know.
0: So they have to have a lot of security. Who's the communist guy that's now mayor there?
2: Mondami.
1: Stop it.
0: No, I'm serious. He didn't fund the police. So how do we get enough security?
1: There'll be security. And I guarantee you.
0: Private.
1: Yes.
2: Yeah. And they'll have all the police officers there, I bet.
1: Yeah.
2: Yeah.
1: There's no shortage. Well, maybe there is, but
0: I don't know.
1: It seems
0: a lot of
1: like
0: people,
1: they're everywhere.
0: They're trying to hire all the time.
1: Yeah. Guests are expected to be 1,000. I got it.
2: Communist mayor.
1: He doesn't even know his name. He'll talk trash about him, but he doesn't even know his name. Even if you did know the name, you wouldn't pronounce it correctly, so it doesn't matter.
2: They say Mondami the commie. That help you remember?
1: Donnie.
0: Yes, it does.
2: Mondami?
1: Mom Donnie.
0: Mom or Mon?
1: Oh my God!
2: Mondani.
1: I can't with you.
2: Mondani the commie.
1: Okay.
0: Mondani.
1: I do not
2: if you want to try
1: message.
2: To remember.
1: He won't.
3: Yeah. He doesn't want to try. Either.
1: He doesn't.
0: I will remember it.
2: My mommy. You know that my mommy mayor.
1: Absolutely will not.
2: My mommy mayor.
0: Mondami.
1: You're ruining my day. Thank you.
0: I'm sorry. See, that's the problem.
1: The dress code. No, the problem is that people like you are like, who's the communist? You. You're the problem.
0: Just about.
1: Expect black tie. Of course.
2: Yeah, duh.
1: Of course for Taylor Swift's wedding. And they've signed the non-disclosure. Mm-hmm. They watermarked the

0: invitations. So, I mean, it's going to be a deal to get into Madison Square Garden for the rehearsal dinner and for the wedding itself.
1: I would wonder okay. if that's calls big enough, because they would have to hire, to me, it would be like almost military security.
0: I would.
1: Like, or Secret Service. It would be at the extent of Secret Service.
0: Because
1: security.
0: This is what too we much do with could celebrities. Go wrong. You know
1: too
0: what I
1: much
0: mean?
1: Can go wrong.
0: Yeah.
2: Yeah.
1: They would have to sweep for bombs. I'm serious.
0: Well, you know how you guys, I'm not all that familiar with the betting world when it comes to sports and like the, what are those bets called?
2: Parlays.
0: Like parlays?
2: Yeah.
0: Parlays for me in Taylor Swift world are like, who's designing her wedding dress?
2: Yeah.
0: Who's making her wedding cake?
2: You get it all. We got to get them all right. You make a lot of money.
0: Are they going to have a sit-down dinner, or is it going to be a food station?
2: Is it Maine Lobster? Or is it,
0: what is their first wedding song going to be? Yeah. Like, these are my parlays.
2: And those will be. I bet those will be prop bets.
0: They're on there.
2: Mm. Yeah,
0: I can bet on those.
2: Cashy. What's the one that they do all sorts of?
3: Cashy.
0: Really?
2: Yeah. It's like they do all sorts of pop culture bets.
0: Get out!
2: You could probably bet on their first song for sure.
0: I can make some money.
2: Yeah.
0: I think I have some answers to that.
1: You should do it.
2: You should definitely
0: do it.
2: Can I say something real quick?
0: Yeah.
2: There was the World Cup, and Belgium was playing Senegal.
0: Yeah.
2: And Belgium was down, and it being down 2-0 with 5 minutes to go, you might as well be down 6,000-0.
0: Mm-hmm.
2: And my son was on the phone with his mom.
0: Oh, yeah.
2: And I told Katie this already, and I was like, I haven't bet a lot recently, but I was like, just for fun, I'm going to take this, because Belgium was a major favorite.
0: Yes.
2: And there's 5 minutes to go. And I was like, I need to get my phone back in time to make this bet. I'm going to bet that Belgium's going to come back and win. I didn't think they were.
0: Because they had none.
2: But
0: no
2: I was
0: going to
2: bet, if you bet $100 at that time, you would have won $2,000.
1: That's it? Sometimes it goes 10,000 to 1.
2: Oh, that was with 10 minutes to go. With 5 minutes to go, it's probably been more. At 10 minutes to go, it was 2,000. So I would have won 2,000 plus. And before I get the phone back, Belgium scores twice.
0: Yes.
2: And they go to overtime.
1: Oh,
2: and win.
1: My
2: I'm
1: gosh.
2: Like, no!
0: Less than 5 minutes, they just back-to-back scored two goals.
2: And Team USA is
1: I've seen it just a tie. Can they tie in this?
0: Well, they
3: no.
0: go to a, no, they because they have to eliminate, but they go to a shootout.
3: In group stages, yes, they could tie.
1: They could,
3: but now they're in the knockout. So
1: it goes by the points necessarily at the beginning, not necessarily who won. So
2: correct.
1: If you like lost two games, but you averaged more points, I think you can move forward.
0: That was the beginning, but now it's elimination.
2: It's one and done.
1: Okay, well, sometimes it goes to a tie, and if you went to a tie, it's like 5,000 to 1.
2: Mm-hmm. Yes.
1: If yours was 2-0 at 5 minutes left, I think it would be 10,000 to 1.
2: Yeah, I'm sorry, 10 minutes left. It was that. Was,
1: wow.
2: You could win 2,000. So with 5 minutes left, because they hadn't scored yet, it probably was like 10,000.
0: And the final goal, the one that happened like back to back, the final goal, it was a header.
2: Oh yeah.
0: I don't even think any of them had any idea that it was going to happen.
2: Mm-mm.
0: It was insane. And then the coach got a yellow card.
2: Yeah.
0: And it was like, what? And he sat down.
2: He sat down real quick.
0: Just sat down real
2: armpits.
0: Fast.
2: And then Team USA, they moved on. This is the second time they've moved to the round of 16 in our history.
0: And they're going on to play Belgium.
1: Okay, question real quick. Sorry. Yeah. How much were you going to bet, Jared?
2: 100.
1: You had actually got 200,000.
0: Ah!
1: Is that correct, Matt?
3: I think so, yeah. Mm.
0: Yeah.
3: Mm-hmm.
0: Oh, well.
1: Because if you bet a $10 bet on 2,001 odds, I believe that would be 20,000, correct?
2: Oh, my God.
1: And if you did a dollar, it would be 2,000.
0: I mean, I don't want to.
2: I don't know.
0: It would
2: have been a lot.
1: I don't know.
0: I suggest
1: for sure.
0: your parenting,
2: it's
0: but
2: a lot.
0: Maybe a spank is in order.
2: Yeah.
3: 20,000.
0: Yeah.
2: Yeah.
3: It'd have been a $20,000 profit.
2: Well,
1: are you sure?
2: I was like, Kelly, can you call early? It was my fault.
3: AI.
2: Like, can you call at 6 instead of a different time? She's like, yeah. And she called during, and I was like, no, I need my phone back.
0: But okay, never mind then.
1: Oh, my gosh. That should make your weekend terrible.
2: Yeah, it does. In my life, even more terrible. All right, so we have a guy, he kind of did a spoof about, like, he's saying sometimes these grandma nicknames are out of control. You know, you like grandma, grandpa, you hear Nana a lot, some other ones. So we want to know, what do you call your grandparents? And it can be just something normal, but if it's something different, I'd like to hear that too. That's next, Jared and Katie in the Morning.
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7: What is your nickname for your grandparents? They can be out of control sometimes. They're just different. You know, it's grandpa and grandma. I swear growing up, that's all I ever heard. Grandpa, grandma, granny. It was never any of this Lolly and Nana and all this.
14: Oh, Nana for sure.
7: Growing up, I just never heard it.
14: I think also, and I don't know if it's a regional thing, but every grandma growing up, and I grew up in Pennsylvania, was a Nana.
7: A Nana?
14: It was
7: okay.
14: Nana. Uh-huh.
7: Yeah. Well, my mom's a Nana.
14: Nana.
7: And I like that a lot. I didn't hear it when I was younger. Mm-hmm. This is maybe because of that grandma and grandpa, that's it. I don't know.
14: We had that too, on the other side.
7: Yeah. 800-682-1075. All right, let's go to Lisa. Lisa, what is the nickname for your grandparents?
0: Hey, so we call my mom and stepdad, Nana D and Papaw Hobie.
7: But Nana D and Papaw, what was the one? Nana D and Papaw what?
0: Hobie.
7: Okay.
14: You saying Cody or Hobie?
7: Cody, Hody, or Toadie?
0: Hobie, H-O-B-I.
14: Hody. I like it. It's kind of cute.
7: Is it B-I or D-I? I'm getting caught up on this. Is it Hobie or Hodie?
0: B, like boy.
7: Hobie.
14: Hobie. Hobie.
7: Papa Hobie.
14: Hobie.
7: Okay, nice.
0: But my son and his fiance just had a baby, and we decided on Lala and Pappy.
7: For you.
0: For my husband and myself. Yes.
7: Lala and Pappy.
14: Okay.
7: Pappy. I like that. Hey, Pappy.
14: Where'd Pappy come from? You just always wanted to be a Pappy.
0: Yeah, we're not. Well, he's 41 and I'm 38, so I decided I'm not old enough to be a grandma.
7: Oh.
0: So we're Lala.
14: Okay.
7: Yeah. Yeah. Life comes at you fast sometimes. All right. Well, thank you so much. Yeah. Great call. Appreciate it.
0: Thanks.
7: All right. Bye. Let's go to Anthony. Anthony, what is the nickname for your grandparents?
13: So when me and my brother turned into teenagers, we tried to make it a little bit cooler. We called them G-Mom and G-Dad, and it kind of stuck. And now my daughter calls them GG and G-Pop.
7: GG and G-Pop. G-Pop's cool.
14: How it just... transforms over time.
7: Yeah.
14: It becomes whatever it is.
7: Yeah, I want to be G-Pop one day. I mean, a long time from now.
14: G-Pop.
7: G-Pop. Mm. I mean, rather than granddad.
14: Granddad and grandpa sound old.
7: It just sounds old. Mm-hmm. You don't want to be a grandpa.
15: Yeah, that's what we call ours, just grandpa and grandma.
14: Mm-hmm.
7: Yeah. All right, Anthony, thank you. I like how you try to make it a little more modern. Haley, what's the nickname for your grandparents?
16: Well, to differentiate my mom's parents from my dad's parents, I have Blue Meemaw and Yellow Meemaw, and Yellow Papa and Blue Papa.
14: Why the colors?
7: Are they Smurfs or...
16: Blue Meemaw lived in a blue house, and Yellow Papa and Yellow Meemaw lived in a yellow house.
14: So simple. Okay.
15: What happens if or when they move?
7: Yeah.
16: Still, they have moved. I am 30, and they are still Blue Meemaw and Yellow Meemaw.
15: Why did you change the name of the color house?
16: They still sign their birthday cards, love Blue Meemaw.
7: I love that. Actually,
16: and
7: I like that.
16: The rest of the family started calling them that as well.
7: That is hilarious.
14: I like that, too.
7: Because the kids, I guess they were super young and trying to explain who they were.
14: And that's always how that goes.
7: Yeah,
14: the kids decide, for the most part, what it is and what they can say.
7: Right.
15: But, you know, it's I don't know if it's not offensive or not, but when are we going to start doing that with mom and dad? Is that possible? We change their names to G-Mom or...
14: Well, I think, though...
7: You do if you have a step-parent.
14: Yeah, if you have a step-parent, but also that starts with their... first words, you know, and ma, and dad are typically the easiest things for kids to say.
15: Yeah.
14: So
7: when your kids start,
14: you know,
7: calling you by your first name, you're like, uh-uh.
15: Yeah.
7: Mm-hmm. Like Jared, I'm like, no,
14: you don't.
15: Everly will do that when she's mad at me.
7: It's like, Jason. Goodman.
15: I'm like,
7: and you know you're in trouble.
15: How dare you? I'm like, okay, what do you want, Everly?
14: Yeah. Whatever it is.
7: Exactly.
14: I think that they learn that from, I don't know if you do this, but I do. When my children are in trouble, I use their full name. And it just comes to me naturally. I never meant to do it. I just did it to get their attention.
15: Stern. You know what Carol will do when she's mad? It's like, she'll come to me like, your son did this.
14: Oh, yeah. I'm like, I do that too.
15: Wait a minute. It's your son too. Our son.
14: Yeah.
15: So all of a sudden, it's not your son because you're mad at him?
7: Yep. And then when Everly scores like 6 goals in games, like, my daughter.
14: My daughter did that.
7: Scored 6 goals.
14: I do that to Ben a lot. I'll say, your son. Or you need to talk to your son about,
15: Or it's like, she's arguing back and forth, and I'm just standing there listening, and all of a sudden she'll turn to me and go, Jason. And I'm like, what am I supposed to do?
14: Yeah.
15: Like, she wants me to get... I'm like, well, you're talking right now about it. What am I going to do? I don't know.
14: Uh-huh.
15: You know?
7: Mm-hmm. All right, let's go to Christina. Christina, what is the nickname for your grandparents?
17: My grandparents are Meemaw and Pop and Grandma and Grandpa.
7: Okay. Grandma and Grandpa. Okay, go ahead.
17: Then great-grandparents started happening, so my dad's parents became Gigi Ma and Gigi Pa for great-grandma and great-grandpa.
14: That's cute.
7: Gigi Ma. Gigi Ma.
17: Yeah.
7: It sounds like a dictator.
14: Yeah.
7: Gigi Ma.
15: What's up with
17: Ma?
15: Meema is a very southern thing.
7: Yes, it is.
14: Yes.
15: Where did that come from? Because I've never heard of it until I moved
17: here.
7: Really?
17: We're from New York. Yes. And just Meema is, I don't know how it happened or I'm going to have to ask my mom about that, but I don't know where it came from.
15: Probably a Southern movie.
14: It could be. Meemaw and also Peepaw.
7: Peepaw?
14: My sister, her children have great-grandparents.
7: Yeah.
14: And so they refer to them as Meemaw and Peepaw.
7: Oh,
14: it's
7: yeah.
14: really hard for me to wrap my brain around that one, but it's okay.
7: Yeah, I have an ex.
17: And my husband and I are the normal GG and Pop Pop.
14: Okay.
7: GG and Pop Pop. Nice. Where it was TT because of the one name started with a T.
14: Yeah.
7: And the other one, it was Papa, so it's PP. So they're TT and PP. That wasn't thought out very well.
14: No.
7: Mm. You're both urine. You know, TT and PP.
14: But when it sticks, there's no going back.
7: I didn't think about it first. Well, that's cute. TT and PP. I don't eat PP. Hey, doo doo. I'm like, no, okay. All right.
14: That could actually be kind of cute.
7: Doo doo?
14: If it morphs into that way, just naturally.
7: I think if the 3-year-old says doo doo, it's funny.
14: Yeah.
7: But as they get older, like, hey, doo doo. I don't know. All right, let's go to, well, Tina. Tina, go ahead. What's your nickname for your grandparents?
18: My children call my husband's mother that lives in Michigan. She has always been Grandma up north because we have a grandma here locally. So she's just Grandma. And then the one in Michigan has always been Grandma up north.
7: That is not efficient.
18: And she, no, but when we do the postal, it's Grandma an arrow up and then an N. So that's how we spell her name. Grandma up north.
7: I like
18: with
7: that.
18: An N.
7: I like that. That's much better.
14: That's so sweet.
18: Yeah.
7: All right. Thank you.
18: Yeah. Okay. Thank you.
14: Thank you.
7: I didn't mean to interrupt you.
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3: What is your nickname for your grandparents? Kelly, what's your nickname for your grandparents?
24: So my grandma's nickname, well, we all called her Butter.
3: Butter.
24: Butter.
25: Did she use a lot of butter in her cooking? Probably. It was unhealthy back then.
3: Was it Paula Deen?
24: She did make a lot of cakes for people. But it was four grandchildren, all girls. The oldest one could not say grandmother. She wanted her to call her grandmother.
26: Mm-hmm.
24: And it came out Butter.
26: I could see that.
24: And that's
3: butter.
24: Everybody called her till the day she passed. She was Butter to everybody.
3: Like these her damn license kids plate
24: had Butter 4 on it.
3: Butter 4? Really?
26: I think that's so sweet.
3: Yeah.
26: Butter.
24: My great-nephew calls me Yaya.
26: Mm-hmm.
24: And my husband is Peepaw.
3: Peepaw and Yaya.
26: Yaya. I've heard a lot of Yayas.
3: Yeah?
26: Yep.
3: Yeah?
26: Mm-hmm. Yaya. Yeah.
3: All right. Thank you, Kelly. Appreciate it. Taylor, what is your nickname for your grandparents?
27: Yeah, so on my dad's side, my grandmother was Mimi, and then my grandpa, because she used to yell at them all the time, and that's all we heard, she just called him by his first name, so his name was Cecil to us instead of my grandpa.
26: Cecil!
3: Mima and Cecil. Mima and Cecil.
27: Yeah, so we used to go around those kids all the time and just say, hey, Cecil, because that's all she yelled.
3: You don't get a cute nickname because you're an a-hole.
26: No, Cecil.
3: Crotchety old man.
27: And then on my mom's side, my grandparents were Mamaw and Papaw. And then when my sister started having kids, my parents were Mimi and Popo.
3: Popo. All right.
27: Yes, and we always disagreed on the way that we spelled it. It was P A P O or P A P P O.
3: P A P E A U. All right, thank you. Let's go to Savannah. Savannah, what's your nickname for your grandparents?
28: We call my in-laws Momo and Poom Poom, and then we call the great grandparents Grandma and Papu.
3: Man, so so your grandfather or their grandfather is Poo Poo?
28: No, Poompa and Papoo.
26: Pardon us.
3: Everyone thought you said Poo Poo.
25: Papoo.
28: No,
25: it's just like the French way of saying it.
3: Okay, yeah, that's a French dump.
25: Not Poo Poo.
3: Papoo. I gotta go. Papoo.
26: Papoo.
3: Took a Papoo right before work. All right, Savannah. Thank you, Emily. What's the nickname for your grandparents?
29: So for my parents, we call them Tutu and Pop, but for my grandmother, we called her Granny, but she had her great-grandkids call her Buddy, so she knew the different set of grandchildren when they called her.
3: Buddy.
26: Hey, Buddy.
3: You want to call your Buddy? Hey, it's your Buddy's birthday.
25: But that's clever, because that way she knew who she was talking
26: to.
25: Yeah,
26: that's a good idea.
29: Yeah, it was brilliant.
3: Buddy, that's awesome. Elizabeth, go ahead.
30: All of the grandkids call my dad Hoot.
3: Hoot. Okay.
30: Yep, Hoot.
3: Is he funny or?
30: He can be. He thinks he is. He just wanted an abnormal name, I guess, something other than Grandpa.
3: Call him Hoot.
26: What's Hoot.
3: Up, Hoot?
26: Easy to say.
3: One more, real quick, and I'll hear what you guys call your grandparents. Angela, go ahead.
31: Hi. So my dad's parents separated and both remarried before I was even born. So I have Grandy and Grandpa. I have Mima and Papa, and I have on my mom's is Nanny and Poppy.
3: Okay, those are all cute.
26: Yeah, I've heard Grandy before.
3: Then, Grandy. Mm-hmm. Oh, go ahead.
31: Her name is Dolores, so she goes by D. So we did Grandy, and then when I was little, I had my great grandma and great grandpa, and we called them Mama and Papa.
3: That's confusing. All right, thank you very much. That's a little confusing.
26: Yeah,
3: I call my grandparents growing up Deadbeat 1 and Deadbeat 2.
26: Jared.
3: Wow. Deadbeat grandparents. They had nothing to do with us because of our faith.
26: Oh, really?
25: True.
3: Yeah. Now, they've mended fences the last
26: So what do you call them now?
3: The dead.
26: Oh.
3: Yeah, they all gone.
26: Okay.
3: They in heaven now.
26: Maybe.
3: Realizing how wrong they were.
26: Maybe.
3: Yeah, maybe. One is a maybe.
26: Okay.
3: Three of the four, I think. But one is a
26: maybe.
3: My dad's mom is a maybe.
26: Oh.
3: Yeah. Kind of a rough character. Rough. Yeah.
26: Sounds like it.
3: Yeah. Totally disowned my dad when he joined the church. And then my mom's parents did that. Disowned her. Had nothing to do with us. And then like when the other grandkids would turn 16, they would buy them a car.
26: What?
3: And then we'd get $5 for our birthday when they started sending us
26: stuff. Was their religion?
3: Lutheran.
26: Okay. And so they just thought that their children would stay Lutheran.
3: Yeah. And then when they left their... Then they mellowed out when everyone... Nothing against Lutherans. Mm-hmm. It's not like a Lutheran practice. They just happen to be Lutheran. Every one of their kids, my mom's siblings, all left the Lutheran church and just did other things.
26: Okay.
3: Either don't go to church or atheist or agnostic or something else or non-denominational. Then my mom, Latter-day Saint, they like mellowed on it. Like, oh, no one is... They were trying to hold tight, but like, your own kids?
26: Yeah.
25: Yeah.
26: So it ruins a lot of families.
25: That's where the skepticism comes in. It's like, oh, that religion's going to break up your family.
26: I'm with you on that one, Jason. I am with you on that one.
3: And that's just people being totally like, that's the exact opposite of what Jesus teaches. The exact opposite.
26: But it's so ingrained in a lot of people's minds that they think they're doing right.
3: Yeah. But
26: you know?
3: It's like, I'm going to disown my family because of different beliefs. But anyway, but Nana and Bobo for my mom and dad.
26: We have a, so my mom's name is Mimi. She's Marianne, but she's been Mimi her whole life. So we thought, naturally, our kids would just call her Mimi. Nope. They call her Nana.
3: Okay.
26: She's Nana.
3: She's Nana Mimi.
26: When I introduce people to my mom, I'll say, and this is Mimi, and they automatically assume, this is Grandma. You know, like that's, and I'm like, no, well, it's my mom who's Mimi, but the kids call her Nana. It's very confusing.
3: It's like if your mom's called Grandma.
26: Yes. We thought for sure it was like, oh, this will be the easiest transition ever. No. So Nana, and then my dad is Papa.
3: Okay.
26: He's Papa. And then Zanad, his Hispanic roots. Mm-hmm. And then my husband's father is Granddaddy.
3: Granddaddy.
26: He's Granddaddy. Very Southern. Granddaddy.
3: Granddaddy.
26: His mother was Grandmother.
3: Grandmother.
26: And you did not deviate from that name. Yeah. Like on birthday cakes, happy birthday, Grandmother.
3: Grandmother.
26: Grandmother.
25: Yeah. We need a big cake.
3: That's old school.
26: Yes, that was old school. She lived to be 96 years old.
3: Wow.
26: Yeah. And then we have a pup-up. We have a pup-up.
3: Mm-hmm.
26: And then removed, but we had a bumpa.
3: Bumpa?
26: Bumpa, which
3: is that a Hispanic thing?
26: That was from Minnesota. Minnesota.
3: Very close.
26: A lot of bumpas in Minnesota. Bumpa.
3: Bumpa.
26: Mm-hmm.
3: That's not like something that when Jason runs to the back of someone's car. Sorry, hit your bumpa. Sorry about your bumpa.
1: Bumpa's all right.
3: Your bumpa's fine. Get on my face. Matt?
1: I had a Nana and Pawpaw.
26: Mm-hmm. Pawpaw. That's another
1: Pawpaw.
26: One. Yeah.
1: And then I also had my mom's mom. My mom's parents were divorced, so her mom was Grandma Dada. Her name was Doris. We just called her Dada at a certain point. And then her dad was Pops. And then his wife was Maureen. She was British, very formal. She's like, my name's Maureen. Call me Maureen.
26: You may just refer to me as Maureen.
1: So we would just go to Pops and Maureen's house.
3: Is what we did. Maureen. That's
1: and funny. Then Wyatt has my mom is Grandma.
26: Uh-huh.
1: She wanted to be Gamma.
26: Oh, yeah, we have a Gamma too.
1: She wanted that, but then it was like, it's just Grandma.
26: Yeah.
1: And then Hannah's mom and stepdad are Gigi and Papa. And then we have a Nana and Poppy, which are Hannah's dad and stepmom. But because in my family, spelling's terrible, it's been Poopy a few times.
3: Perfect. Well, the Star Spangled Banner, the national anthem's heard a lot, especially this time of year. What about an all-star version? Because we're like, oh, we like Whitney Houston. We like this version, maybe Lady Gaga. We have the Star Spangled Banner with all-stars, all the best, singing a portion of it, put it all together in one. You want to hear it. That's next, Jared and Katie in the Morning.
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0: Jared and Katie in the morning, 107.5 KZL. Everyone, I think, has a favorite edition of the national anthem, the Star Spangled Banner. And sometimes I like Whitney Houston. I like Lady Gaga. I like this. But what would be an all-star edition of the Star Spangled Banner / national anthem? Well, we got it for you all in one.
1: Ladies and gentlemen, to honor America, an all-star Star Spangled Banner. Lady Gaga.
2: Oh, say, can you see?
1: Darius Rucker.
3: That it all's early light.
1: Melissa Etheridge.
4: What so proudly we hail.
1: Usher.
5: At the twilight's last gleam.
1: Demi Lovato.
6: Ooh.

0: That's the best one.
1: Yeah, that's the goat. That's the goat.
2: It's pretty good. Mm. I like the Trisha one too. Trisha Yearwood.
1: It's good.
2: That was a very good one. And Dan and Shay just did one for the FIFA World Cup. And I thought that one was pretty good, too.
1: Yeah?
2: Very good.
1: I don't think Demi Lovato had an underrated one.
2: Yes.
3: That is an underrated one. Yep. She's one of the top five.
2: Mm-hmm.
1: And then Grande, the part we heard of Grande sounded good.
2: She did pretty good.
1: Yeah.
2: She did, yeah,
1: Roseanne, good. Not good.
2: No.
1: Nah.
2: I also didn't like the train one, just being honest.
1: Yeah.
2: Didn't really care for
1: it. And the random Joe Piscopo, I think that was him being Frank Sinatra on
2: right.
1: SNL.
2: Right.
1: So.
2: Yeah.
1: Well, have a safe and fun 4th.
2: Happy 4th of July. Keep your fingers.
1: And Jason earlier in the week said... What'd he say?
2: But
1: something that wasn't in, he wasn't in his rocket. His rocket wasn't in his bottle or something like that. His rocket wasn't in the,
3: what?
1: You were saying you're firing off something. You said my rocket fell in my bottle. I don't know. The way you said it just sounded funny.
2: I like the fact that his rocket is not in the bottle.
4: Yeah. Hasn't been for years.
1: Yeah, keep that rocket out of the bottle.
2: Mm-hmm.
1: Josie, she's next. 107.5 KZL.

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1: 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It's now time to put in a zin.
2: Nobody.
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I'm Josie. It's Thursday, but it's also Tay Day. Taylor Swift and Travis Kelce's wedding festivities kicking off in New York City today.

own Jason Goodman informed us recently that he had purchased himself some leather pants he was excited to wear. And he finally wore them in public. 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

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We have a heat advisory until tonight, 98, but it'll feel like 103. Tonight, 73. Tomorrow, 101.

A limited series about the 1996 murder of little girl JonBenet Ramsey. Heading to Netflix, stars Melissa McCarthy and Clive Owen. 107.5 KZL.

Your Florida woman story of the day. I mean, how can you not believe this woman? A woman is facing felony charges after, while she was in jail intake for another crime, a bag of cocaine fell out of her butt. She says she didn't even know it was there. Her boyfriend put it there. 107.5 KZL.

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Ooh, it's a doozy. You need something to watch this coming long weekend, I would recommend it. Jared and Kay in the morning discuss it. 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

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And lordy, look who's 40. Happy birthday, Lindsay Lohan. She's 40 today.

If you bought a bag of either Zapp's or Dirty Brand potato chips to celebrate the 4th, you may want to make sure it's not part of this giant recall. 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

0: turning it up. Loving, I'm living, so we turning up. 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

good start. Lil Wayne was supposed to kick off his tour, the 20 years of Carter Classics North American tour in May on Tuesday. And he just didn't show up. Yeah, he apologized afterward, but didn't explain why he didn't show up. 107.5 Keys.

It's not just Buc-ee's and ranch dressing that are international visitors in town for the World Cup are enjoying. Apparently, Tinder says they've had a huge spike in the host cities during the World Cup. 107.5 KZL.

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We are under a heat advisory today. 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Tonight, 73. Tomorrow, 101 with heat values as high as 105. Continuing through the weekend. Y'all, be safe out there. Your weather brought to you by

If you could pick the perfect job, not necessarily specifically the career, but the job itself, what would it include? The perks. 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Number one, flexible working hours, followed by job security, then colleagues you actually get along with and like, a short commute, and enhanced retirement contributions. 107.5 KZL.

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After 10 years together, Malcolm in the Middle star Frankie Muniz has announced he and his wife going their separate ways. 107.5 KZL.

people that like door-to-door salesmen. It's just kind of annoying. And well, Jared from Jared and Kay in the Morning, as well as Matt, say they have ways to get rid of the door-to-door salesmen. Check out what they had to say. 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

107.5 KZL, and happy birthday to my little buddy Braylon. He's listening right now. He turns 9 today. Enjoy it, bud.

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Just a good week to stay inside. Today through the weekend, highs around 100 with a real feel above that. We got a heat advisory for the rest.

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0: miss three huge nights of fireworks this weekend with drink specials for Thirsty Thursday, honoring our local first responders on Friday, and celebrate the 4th of July on Saturday. 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

107.5 KZL, Jason Goodman back in, heading closer and closer to 4th of July weekend. A lot of people have tomorrow off because 4th of July is on a Saturday. Not everybody, but if you're fortunate, you do.

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So stay safe. Olivia Rodrigo now.

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0: 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I'm Jason Goodman. Dave and Clemens, what are you excited about?
1: I bought an air fryer, and I should have owned one the day I could walk.
0: I love the air fryer.
1: 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I'm like a hero husband all of a sudden.
0: It's also great for reheating things that don't work in the microwave, like french fries and pizza.

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Looking for some fireworks this weekend? The Greensboro Grasshoppers have fireworks every day this weekend. If you can't make that, you'll have to watch it on TV. The largest display is the Macy's 4th of July fireworks celebration in New York. 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

It's going to continue to stay hot for the next several days. In fact, tomorrow, full sun, 101 degrees. Then on Saturday, about 100. Sunday, about 98 for the high. That's going to be pretty hot. 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
1: 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Well, at least for 25 songs in a row. And this is only song number two. It's 107.5 KZL. 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

So what did people say were the top three songs to celebrate America's 250th birthday? Well, at number three, American Pie by Don McLean. Miley Cyrus came in at number two for Party in the USA. And at number one, The Star-Spangled Banner by Jimi Hendrix. 107.5 KZL.

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Apparently, we're drinking less. About 36% of Americans age 21 or older are consuming less than they were a year ago. That's odd. I think I'm consuming more. It's 107.5 KZL. Got me.

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1: It looks like Olivia Rodrigo has teamed up with Lego, you know, the toy, and she's going to have her own Lego set for sale. Olivia Rodrigo now. 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

0: 1075 KZL. What news did you just get?
1: So my friend is getting married and she's having a pretty lavish wedding. And I'm so happy to hear this week she has decided not to have a bridal party.
0: And why is that good?
1: I don't have to buy a dress. I don't have to do all the extras. And I am so happy. That is the last thing I needed. And I was going to have a really hard time saying no. So I get to go to the wedding, just have a good time. And it's going to be so much better.
0: Save money.

It's going to be hot for the next several days, just like today. Tomorrow could hit 101 degrees in full sun. 100 on Saturday, 98 on Sunday. 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
2: 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It's all mental. At least that's what I tell myself. 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

0: 1075 KZL, I'm Jason Goodman. Tabitha in Greensboro, you have an odd crush?
1: It's a combination of two men. 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
0: What in the world?

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Maybe it's just me, but it's so hot outside that my air conditioner is not even keeping up in my car. 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

It was so hot in London the other day at Harry Styles' concert that Harry Styles actually choked on some water, then passed out on stage. Apparently, he's okay now. Harry Styles now. This is American Girls on 107.5 KZL. I'm Jason Goodman. I gotta go. Tripper. Well, he comes in next.

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0: Yeah! We're kicking it all off tonight. Fireworks later on, too, for Thirsty Thursday with the Hoppers.

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4: 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Coffee and vodka and Kahlua. 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
1: 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And we're getting into the countdown with Ariana. What's up?
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